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4: Morning, I'm Jackie Loom. The return of the remaining six so-called ISIS brides is edging closer. They could touch down on Aussie soil again as early as next week, although flights still haven't been confirmed. Authorities in Syria have cleared access to family funds to help cover the journey. Meanwhile, the Australian Federal Police have indicated further charges are still a possibility. The ACTU is pushing for a 6% wage rise for the nation's lowest paid workers. It comes as the war in Iran adds pressure to the cost of living. Hearings for the Fair Work Commission's annual wage review start today. Experts say there's little risk to Australia from the Ebola outbreak in parts of Africa. At least 130 people have died and more than 530 have been infected. AMA President Danielle McMullen says authorities are monitoring the situation.
5: There doesn't tend to be much travel between Australia and the Congo, although a number of our Australians do have family in Uganda and may travel there. So it's keeping a close eye on the public health advice about travelling.
4: A possible hotel shortage is being flagged ahead of the 2032 Brisbane Olympics. According to the Property Council of Australia, an additional 11,000 rooms are needed to accommodate everyone visiting for the Games. And shoppers are getting savvy amid the cost of living crunch. New Canstar research shows 80% of us have changed our grocery buying habits to save money. This includes stockpiling on specials, moving to home brands, and splitting our shops at different supermarkets.
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4: In sport, Mick Malthouse doesn't think sacking Brad Scott is the right move for Essendon. The Premiership-winning coach telling Nine supporters need to be patient.
7: What do you really gain from sacking a coach? Brad Scott made it very, very clear a couple of years ago that this is going to be a long haul.
4: The Melbourne Storm and West Tigers will open the NRL season in Las Vegas next year. The Eels are up against the Titans in the other clash in Sin City. And Arsenal has claimed the EPL title. It's after Man City drew 1-1 with Bournemouth this morning. That's the latest in news and sport.
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8: Hi, this is Normie Rowe. 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The venue, the Moncrief Entertainment Centre, at 2:30 p.m, Friday, September the 12th. Normie, The Story So Far.
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0: 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Welcome to the Feel Good Workday. 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

0: It's a feel-good work day, 13:32 for BU, better music and more of it with the Bangles, the all-girl group, Eternal Flame. Wednesday morning means it's time for Your Health with Gerald Quigley. Gerald, good morning, and we are counting down to winter, not long to go now.
1: Not long to go, although in the Victorian states, Mark, over the last couple of weeks, we've had the most balmy days and balmy late afternoons with cool nights. But what that's done, though, is probably put us into a bit of a false sense of security. So I'm warning all of your locals, all of the listeners in 2BU, 4BU, that there are Mexicans crossing the border soon for the school holidays, and they will only be too happy to share what they bring, not just their money, but they may bring a variant of the current flu, which is called Super K. Now, I don't know whether people that name these things have got a sense of humour, but it sounds like a breakfast cereal. It
0: certainly does.
1: But it is a heavily mutated version of the current influenza A virus, and it is spreading and has spread rapidly across the southern states. Now, the symptoms are the same as all flu, but it seems more difficult to actually recover from. So one of the issues that always I have found in my 55 years of being involved in vaccinations is that we tell people that they have to be vaccinated. And that's why many people who were burnt during the last politicisation, if that's a word, of the COVID issue, where they were told and given a guarantee, you have this vaccine, you will not get COVID. Well, of course, you can't in any vaccination. We talk about it reducing risk. So the message I try and impart to people is that have a look at the people around you. Have a look at your family. If you've got young kids or older kids or out mixing with everybody or older relatives or parents, consider the impact that an influenza virus would bring into your household.
0: Mm.
1: It's not fun. Anyone who's ever had the flu, and I'm not talking about that dreadful man flu that you and I suffer from every now and again.
0: I had it last week, actually.
1: Oh, there you go. Yeah, well, the solution to that normally is a little bell.
0: Yes.
1: And the remote control for the television. That's the accepted treatment. And the little bell, I can't tell you where that often is threatened to be ending up. The issue, though, is that we've just got to be a little more accountable and take some responsibility. Now, in that regard, if you're over 65, it's free.
0: Mm-hmm.
1: If you are pregnant, it's free at any stage of pregnancy. Aboriginal and Torres Strait Islander people, free.
0: Mm-hmm.
1: People aged 6 months and older, where they have certain medical conditions, so it may be severe asthma, it may be whatever, they, if their

0: doctor approves can get it free as well. And also, children aged 6 months to less than 5 years, it's free too. So there are, now normally pharmacies and GP clinics will be administering the flu, the vaccine, but the important thing is just consider it. That just don't be told, don't think you're being told to do anything. I'm suggesting that what we do is have a look at the risks. If you're out mixing with the general public, mixing in a work environment, particularly with people who don't really take all that much care of themselves and refuse to isolate no matter how crook they are, it's worth getting or discussing anyway the vaccination with your doctor or your pharmacist.
1: Now, Gerald, question without notice.
0: Yes.
1: And I don't want to make you jealous when I pose this question. Mm-hmm. Right, so for the last 12 months or 14 months, I've lived in Bundaberg in southeast Queensland, which will be you. On a rare day, it might get down to 22 or 23 degrees in the middle of winter. Prior to that, I spent 30 years in Victoria and Tasmania, as you know, where on a rare day, it might get over 15 degrees Celsius in winter. Is there any evidence to say, are we more immune in warmer climates from influenza and flu and colds, or is that just sort of imagination?
0: I think from an environmental perspective, Mark, you've got more sunshine, therefore your vitamin D levels are probably a little higher. You live in essentially a better food bowl in winter than we do here in Victoria. And I think in many instances you have got happier dispositions. And don't get me started on the political situations in Victoria. But any of those things which can affect your ability to withstand exposure to an infection can make a real difference. The issue I have sometimes with living in warmer climates is the reliance on air conditioning.
1: Yes.
0: So you're in a cooler room, you go outside and it's hot, and you come back into a cooler room, and that, I think, threatens sometimes the function of your immune system more than others. So the important thing is, and certainly for those coming up from the southern states, you've got to teach them that if they're going into cold, you wear more. If you're going out of cold into warm, you obviously wear less. Now, that's a lesson because Victorians particularly are slow learners. That's a lesson that they don't quite understand.
1: Sure.
0: But in all of this, it's a matter of becoming empowered yourself to look after you and therefore look after those around you. And that's the important thing.
1: One thing I certainly agree with is, and look, I've fortunately never suffered from a mental health perspective, but I do feel happier here when it's because it's warmer. It's not grey all day.
0: Yes.
1: Can still go for a walk on the beach, you know, on a Sunday afternoon in the middle of July. So I think that does make a huge difference.
0: Yes, it does. And that helps your circadian rhythms because when you're out in the sun, you're producing melatonin. And then when you go to bed at night, that melatonin's released and helps you get some sleep. So there's no doubt about that. And I think your earlier dawns and earlier evenings probably contribute towards that as well.
1: Now, if people want to ask you any questions, how can they do that, Gerald?
0: Sure, just go to Ask Gerald House of Wellness. That has a confidential line that comes directly to me, and I will answer it promptly, Mark.
1: Fantastic. Catch you next Wednesday morning, same time on 4BU.
0: Cheers.
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0: better music and more of it on 1332 4BU. The Feel Good Workday continues next hour with the mighty Led Zepp. From Led Zepp 4, Black Dog. Also Steve Winwood. And Cher. Off to the newsroom next for the 11 o'clock update.
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3: Morning, I'm Jackie Lim. The Housing Minister isn't sure why landlords are upping rents following the release of last week's budget. Dozens of renters claiming they've already been forced to pay more per week since last Tuesday. Claire O'Neill has told Seven increases of up to $100 a week shouldn't be happening.
4: The people who are providing rental properties, their circumstances don't change because of this budget, so I'm respectful of what's going on out there. But the evidence of the modelling work that's been done in the budget is that this will have almost no impact on rents. Wow.
3: Six more so-called ISIS brides, along with their children and grandchildren, could return to Australia from a Syrian camp within days. It comes after the arrival of 4 women and 9 children last month. 3 were arrested and charged by the AFP. The World Health Organization has sounded a warning as the Ebola outbreak gathers pace. It warns the disease is spreading faster than first thought, with 130 deaths and more than 500 suspected cases in eastern Congo. An American patient has been transferred to Germany for treatment. Apartment buyers could be paying tens of thousands of dollars extra for parking spaces they don't even use, according to a new report. The Grattan Institute estimates more than $1 billion is wasted each year, with around 40% of car parks sitting empty overnight. And a Melbourne teenager has set a new record for Mount Everest, 18-year-old Bianca Adler becoming the youngest Australian to reach the summit. It was her second attempt. She was forced to abandon the climb last year with 400 metres to go.
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3: In sport, 3 Aussies remain in the French Open qualifiers. Storm Hunter's through to the next round as she looks to make the main draw for the first time since 2023. Bernard Tomic advancing in the men's. He hasn't made it to the main draw since 2019. And Tristan Schoolcate's also still in the mix. And new rules in the AFL will allow umpires to pay more free kicks to prevent umpire contact. The league announcing the changes to crack down on a rise in contact in recent weeks. It means players can be penalised if they get in an umpire's way around a stoppage. That's the latest in news and sport.
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0: absolute classic from Led Zeppelin 4. That is Led Zeppelin, and that is Black Dog. On the Feel Good Workday, it's 13:32 for you. Better music and more of it. Beautiful Wednesday outside. In fact, a beautiful run of weather for the next 3 or 4 days. Fine. That's a weather forecast. Fine. One word. Tops around the mid-20s. In fact, it probably doesn't get any better than this. It's not too hot. It's not too cold. Just picture perfect outside. If you get a chance, go for a walk. Go for a walk around one of our beautiful parks and gardens, maybe down around the Esplanade at Bagara, maybe through Bus Park, maybe through the Botanic Gardens. Coming up next, Savage Garden on 4BU.
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0: 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Style Council on the Feel Good Workday. 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We've got the 80s lunch from midday. We've got AC/DC soon. And we've got the Bundy Show next week. Now, 4BU is proud to be part of the 2026 Bundaberg Show. 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
7: Hey there, I'm Jackie Lim. Opposition leader Angus Taylor has vowed the coalition will do everything it can to stop the federal government's budget tax reforms. The government will attempt to pass the reforms through Parliament next week, Taylor telling Nine the changes are an assault on business owners.
8: Tax on small businesses, tax on founders, a tax on hard work, a tax on aspiration, an assault on aspiration. We will fight every inch of the way to stop this.
7: The countdown is on for the return of the remaining six so-called ISIS brides. We are being told they could touch down in Australia as early as next week, though no flights have yet been booked. Syrian authorities have, however, unlocked family funds to facilitate their journey. A man's died and four others are in a serious condition following a shooting at a home in Canley Heights in Sydney's southwest. It's now believed to be linked to organised crime groups. New South Wales Premier Chris Minns says police were quick to arrest those involved.
9: I understand the community concern. These are shocking crimes and we don't want to see it on Sydney streets. It's lawlessness.
7: Millions of borrowers could be in for a reprieve, with the minutes from the latest Reserve Bank meeting suggesting we could be spared from another rate hike next month. And Kim Kardashian's Skims brand has played a role in a $13 million drug bust. A delivery driver over in the UK has been arrested and charged for smuggling 90 kilos of cocaine in a truck carrying the clothing. British police have confirmed that neither Kim nor her Skims brand had any involvement and have not been accused of any wrongdoing.
1: Paddock tough, Bundy ready. 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
7: In sport, Isaac Heaney says Geelong is the informed team in the AFL as the Swans prepare for their Round 11 battle with the Cats. The Sydney star telling Seven he's expecting a tough game on Saturday.
10: They're probably the most informed team at the moment. They're putting good teams to the sword and beating them convincingly, so it's going to be tough for us.
7: And the NRL has locked in next year's Las Vegas round. The round will kick off on February 28 our time, with Parramatta taking on the Gold Coast Titans, while the Melbourne Storm face the West Tigers in the other Sin City matchup. That's the latest in news and sport.
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0: Ah, yes, Mr. Jagger and his Rolling Stones from Tattoo You. Start me up on the 80s lunch for the Metro Hotel. It's 1332 4BU, better music and more of it. Now, Steve Perry, he sort of had three different parts to his career. In the late 70s, he was with the Babies. In the late 80s, he was with a band called Bad English. But in the mid-80s, he had quite a few solo hits. One very big one called Oh Sherry from Steve Perry. We'll play that on the 80s lunch next. Also, Michael Jackson and Sharon O'Neill on the way.
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Hungry? 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

0: from Knee Deep in the Hoopla, which I think is a fantastic name for a record. That's Starship. And we built this city on rock and roll, and we built this city on fabulous 80s songs, just like that. A few more to get through between now and one. Billy Joel and Cheap Trick on the way. 1332 4BU. 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Vic and the Big Breakfast tomorrow morning between 5:30 and 10. Start your day the right way. What is this secret sound? Here's what it isn't.
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0: 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Karina continues our Feel Good Workday next hour with Promises, Baby Jew. Also, Huey Lewis and the News from the movie Back to the Future. And John Bon Jovi. Blaze of Glory. Enjoy this beautiful afternoon of weather, beautiful Wednesday afternoon. Better music and more of it on 4BU, and next it's the 1 o'clock news update.
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2: Hi, Harrison Preeve here. The opposition has described the government's budget tax reforms as an assault on business owners. The coalition vowing to do everything it can to stop the reforms from passing Parliament. Opposition leader Angus Taylor telling Nine they're toxic.
3: These are amongst the very hardest working people in Australia. They are incredibly important to our communities, to our economy, and they are under assault.
2: The ACTU is pushing for a 6% wage rise for the nation's lowest paid workers. It comes as the war in Iran adds pressure to living costs. Hearings for the Fair Work Commission's annual wage review starting today. A plea to ensure vaccinations are up to date as the nation deals with an outbreak of diphtheria. So far, there's been cases in the Northern Territory, WA, Queensland and SA with a death recorded in the top end. AMA President Danielle McMullen warns it can be very dangerous.
4: It can cause a skin infection where people get ulcers that won't heal, but it can also cause a respiratory infection with a lot of throat swelling, difficulty breathing, and that type in particular can be quite deadly.
2: Overseas, the Russian president has landed in China ahead of talks with Xi Jinping. Trade and energy expected to form part of the discussions, though neither side has outlined their agenda. Vladimir Putin's trip comes a week after Donald Trump travelled to Beijing. And big job cuts coming to soccer's governing body, Football Australia, to slash 20% of its staff as it struggles with mounting debt.
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2: The AFL has set its dates for this year's player drafts. Mid-season rookies will be picked next Tuesday, May 26. The off-season period starts October 2nd when free agency opens before the player trade period from October 5 to 14, while the main draft will be held Thursday, November 19. And NRL has announced its lineup for next year's Vegas season opener. Melbourne Storm will face West Tigers and the Eels to tackle the Titans. That's the latest in news and sport.
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10: What a beautiful afternoon we've got on our hands. If you like today's weather, you're going to love tomorrow, although a cool 12 overnight tonight. Woo! Going to need the thick socks tomorrow morning. Top of 25 and sunny for tomorrow. Mostly sunny 26 for Friday. Let's take a look at the weekend because we're thinking about it already, aren't we? Mostly sunny 27 for Saturday. Slight chance of a late shower 27 on Sunday. And thanks to our great friends at Nexus Pools, the best pools in Bundy. 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

0: ABBA and SOS here on the Feel Good Workday. G'day, it's Karina with you. How's your Wednesday going so far? Hopefully it's been a good one. Got some great music for you lined up this afternoon. Have to say a quick hello. I rang Mum last night. I chat with her Tuesday nights and she's at a place called Inverell in New South Wales. It'll be nice and cold there earlier on this morning with my aunt and uncle, and they are listening this afternoon on the iHeart app. Looking forward to my two ups apparently this afternoon. No pressure. G'day to Mum and my Auntie Goody and Uncle Peter, having a lovely time there. They're off to Tamworth after that. Never been to Tamworth, have you? Love to go there for the Golden Guitar. I think that would be absolutely sensational. I've got an Aussie pop rock band for you, formed in 1987. The original lineup was James Barton, Eric Weedman, Billy Frost, and his brother Gary Frost. Two Frosts next here on the Feel Good Workday.
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0: Oh, I've just had a look at the time. We better head into the Feel Good Workday newsroom to get the very latest. I read something a little bit earlier on today that I thought you might be interested in. Starting to get a bit cooler in the mornings, reminding me that we're not that far away from whale watching season here in Queensland. Researchers using what they call citizen science database have found two whales that have travelled between Harvey Bay here in Queensland all the way to Brazil in South America. What they used was all these photographs, which are uploaded by citizens around the world, looking at the tails, the flukes, to identify the animals. And it's the first time, researchers say, that this photographic evidence has ever been used to see the whales move between breeding ground populations. So these photos have been taken from the 1980s up until now. So, you know, look, nearly 50 years worth of photographs. Just incredible. That is a long swim from Harvey Bay to South America in Brazil, that's for sure. Steve Miliband. Go on, take the money and run. And the Doobie Brothers. After 2 o'clock, which means they're part of our two ups here on the Feel Good Workday newsroom next.
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9: Hi, Harrison Preem with you. The opposition leader says Labor's budget has hit Australia like an economic earthquake. Tim Wilson using his National Press Club address to attack the government's capital gains tax and negative gearing reforms. He says Aussies are now dealing with severe aftershocks.
10: The reason the aftershocks are still felt is because this budget goes beyond bank accounts and targets the pride so many Australians have in their work and the spirit of the nation itself.
9: The return of the group of the remaining so-called ISIS brides from Syria appears to be closer. The women and children may arrive back into the country as early as next week, although flights are yet to be confirmed.

0: B52s with Rome and Love Shack here on the Feel Good Workday. It is our tour up. So, Joe, what are you up to today?
1: Just bathing the dogs and doing stuff for the husband, you know, just life.
0: He's a lucky man, Joe. Well, enjoy the rest of your day off, mate. And I'm a little bit jealous. Have a good one.
1: Will do. Thank you.
0: I've got a band originally from California in America. Friends of theirs helped them come up with a band name because they were struggling. Originally, they called themselves Pud, but they decided that they needed to move on from that. Do you know a nickname for a marijuana joint? Well, their friend said, you guys are always smoking it, so you might as well call yourself after that. That's next.
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3: You can probably pick up that my voice sounds a bit dusty. I haven't been on a drinking binge all weekend. I am genuinely unwell. Just a little cold, no big deal. I'll be better soon. I'm trying not to cough all over the microphone for Big Boss Mark later today. However, I did get a bit of an energy boost over the weekend because I was hanging out with a girlfriend of mine and she was like, oh, Vic, you got a little cold there. And I was like, yeah, I'm a bit sick. And she's like, oh, your voice sounds sexy. Like, it's got this raspy, croaky element to it. And I'm like, huh, do you get sick more often?
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0: Boy George and the rest of Culture Club are two up this afternoon here on the Feel Good Work Day. It's the Milker, Graham. How are you?
1: How are you, Katrina?
0: Oh, don't start calling me Katrina.
1: Oh, I couldn't resist that one.
0: Jesus, I get it all the time. I get, yeah, Katrina mainly, but Karina apparently is a hard name. I get Corinne, Karinya, Karanda, Carly, the guy in the building that we're in calls me Carly.
1: I assume you know why I called you Katrina.
0: Oh, because I've had listeners on lately, including Mick, calling me Katrina.
1: Was it Mick? Was it?
0: Yep, that was Mick.
1: Yeah, him. Yeah.
0: Yeah.
1: That was the reason why.
0: Yeah, no, and he won't call me Karina. He just keeps calling me Katrina. But anyway.
1: I'm sure you've been called worse.
0: Oh, yeah, definitely have. Yeah. No T in Karina. But anyway, you call me whatever you like, as long as you call me here on the Feel Good Work Day. Two ups. We've got to continue them in minutes.
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0: Both after the 3 o'clock newsroom, which is where you and I have a date with right now.
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6: Hi, I'm Harrison Preeb. Six more so-called ISIS brides and their children could be returning to Australia from Syria within days, with reports flights may happen as early as next week. It follows a recent repatriation where several arrivals were arrested and charged by federal police. The Shadow Treasurer has lashed Labor's budget as an abuse of trust by the Prime Minister. Tim Wilson has gone on the attack during his National Press Club address, saying the capital gains tax and negative gearing reforms have divided the nation.
7: Where we should have got unity, we had the Prime Minister stoking fights around kitchen tables of the nation, pitting children against their parents, grandchildren against their grandparents. And where we should have got a path for growth, we got the politics of redistribution and resentment.
6: The AMA says Australia's diphtheria outbreak highlights the importance of vaccines. More than 220 cases have been detected across the Northern Territory, South Australia, Queensland and WA, with an unconfirmed death in the top end. President Danielle McMullen says vaccines are the best protection.
8: Some cases of diphtheria are treatable with antibiotics and antitoxins, but many people need admission. And the best prevention is immunisation.
6: And a Melbourne teenager has set a new record for Mount Everest, 18-year-old Bianca Adler becoming the youngest Australian to reach the summit. It was her second attempt. She was forced to abandon the climb last year with 400 metres to go.
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6: An emotional announcement out of South Sydney, the NRL club revealing Jai Arrow has been forced to medically retire. The 30-year-old had been recently diagnosed with motor neuron disease and is no longer fit to play. Arrow, playing 178 NRL matches across South, the Broncos and Titans, as well as 12 origin appearances for Queensland. And Tex Walker will return to footy this weekend, but the Crows star will play in the Sandful. Walker is recovering from a hamstring injury and has been sidelined for a number of weeks. And that's the latest in news and sport.
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0: What a beautiful afternoon we've got on our hands. 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Woo! Going to need the thick socks tomorrow morning. Top of 25 and sunny for tomorrow. Mostly sunny 26 for Friday. Let's take a look at the weekend because we're thinking about it already, aren't we? Mostly sunny 27 for Saturday. Slight chance of a late shower 27 on Sunday. 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

0: The Bee Gees getting us up and about with tragedy this afternoon here on the Feel Good Work Day. And Rick, you've knocked off for the day, mate. Plans for the afternoon?
1: Probably a little bit of yard work, mate. That's about it.
0: Oh, I've got to clean some windows. You don't want to come around to my place by any chance, do you, mate? Oh, he's gone. I'm not surprised either. Oh, I've got a great song from Queen, which reminds me whenever I was a kid at the beautiful Chinese buffet. It was at our golf club in Wong, actually used to have the beautiful buffet that was in New South Wales, and I would look at everything and I'd want it all. So that's why this song reminds me of that. Next here on the Feel Good Work Day.
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11: 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Ow!

0: The king of the soundtrack, Kenny Loggins, here on the Feel Good Workday. G'day, Jack. How are you?
1: Why did it take you so long to answer the phone? What's going on? Why?
0: Well, look, I've had actually a couple of issues with the phone. You're lucky it actually answered. Earlier on, I was trying to give away some footy cards and the phone wouldn't answer. But that's okay, Jack. I got a Phillips head screwdriver and a claw hammer out. Seemed to have sorted it out.
1: Good. Love your work.
0: Yeah, just call me Mrs. Fix-It.
1: And don't forget the jammy bar.
0: Oh, yeah.
1: Because it's got a claw on one end if the claw hammer's not strong enough.
0: That's right. Oh, geez. Can only imagine the damage I do in the studio with one of those.
1: Yeah, be no ads all day.
0: No, that's right. There'd be nothing all day. Good on you, Jack. Thanks for winding me up, mate. With a broken phone, was it logical to get a claw hammer out? Probably not. We've got some logical in the next song I have for you here on the Feel Good Workday, though.
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2: It's the anniversary of two milestone flights. In 1927, Charles Lindbergh took off in the Spirit of St. Louis to become the first to fly from New York to Paris. 5 years later, Amelia Earhart left on her journey to become the first woman to fly solo non-stop across the Atlantic.
11: A real Irish welcome.
2: In 1934, Australia's first comic book was published. It was Fatty Finn, written by Sid Nichols. Remember the movie from 1980?
12: Rooster said, do you want to throw in the towel?
2: Speaking of great Australian movies, Crocodile Dundee 2, the sequel to the biggest Aussie movie of all time, premiered on this day in 1988.
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6: Afternoon, it's Harrison Preeb. The Prime Minister in Alice Springs today, where he's met with the family of Kumanjai Little Baby. A 47-year-old man is charged over the alleged abduction and murder of the 5-year-old girl 3 weeks ago. Anthony Albanese says Australians are united in grief.
7: They're proud of their much-loved daughter and granddaughter, of who she was, but also that sense of regret that she won't get to be the young woman and woman that she should have become.
6: Well, the nation's peak doctor group says now's the time to ensure we've been vaccinated against diphtheria. More than 220 cases have been confirmed across the country this year, including a death in the Northern Territory. AMA President Danielle McMullen says the diphtheria jab is part of the routine schedule.
8: In Australia, it's mixed in with all of our tetanus and whooping cough immunisations. So children are all recommended to have a full course in infancy.
6: The ACTU pushing for a 6% wage rise for the nation's lowest paid workers. It comes as the war in Iran adds pressure to living costs. Hearings for the Fair Work Commission's annual wage review have started today. And the Russian president landing in China ahead of talks with Xi Jinping. Trade and energy expected to form part of the discussions, though neither side has outlined their agenda. Vladimir Putin's trip comes a week after Donald Trump travelled to Beijing.
1: Cash for scrap. Archon Metals Recycling. 16 Steptoe Street, Bundy East. 4BU. Your sport now.
6: South Sydney star Jai Arrow has been forced to call time on his NRL career after being diagnosed with motor neuron disease at the age of 30. Coach Wayne Bennett says the news has been a shock to everyone.
9: We can't believe what's going to happen to him, but the fact is it's happened. And what he does know, he knows he's got the support of everybody in the change room, and he knows he's got the support of everybody on the staff, and he knows everybody that's a part of South Sydney has their support. He'll need that, but we'll always be there for him in this club.
6: And in AFL, Jack Higgins has been ruled out of the Saints clash with Fremantle this weekend as he battles a knee injury. And that's latest in news and sport.
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0: What a beautiful afternoon we've got on our hands. If you like today's weather, you're going to love tomorrow, although a cool 12 overnight tonight. Woo! Going to need the thick socks tomorrow morning. Top of 25 and sunny for tomorrow. Mostly sunny 26 for Friday. Let's take a look at the weekend because we're thinking about it already, aren't we? Mostly sunny 27 for Saturday. Slight chance of a late shower 27 on Sunday. And thanks to our great friends at Nexus Pools, the best pools in Bundy. 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
25: Hello.
24: Happy Wednesday. I don't want to alarm you, but there seems to be some issues. A phalanx of technicians have come into the studio.
25: You think I haven't noticed?
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26: Hey.
24: Who, you just stand there and look pretty, mate.
25: Or just stand there. Don't go above your station.
24: The boys, look at them. They're both furrowed-browed at the moment. We've got problems with Jurassic Park at the moment, meaning we can't get it back online. Mm. So what we're going to do is we're just coddling stuff together.
25: We're coddling it together, but can you not refer to me as a dinosaur again?
24: No, I'm not saying that. I'm just saying, you know, we've just got to get stuff together, but, you know, it'll be okay.
25: It'll be okay.
24: In the old days, I used to pull out my records and my CDs, and now it's all computerized. There's nothing left to pull. You don't have to, you know.
25: Well, that surprises me because you manage it every day.
24: So what we're going to do.
25: We'll get this show on the road. Yep. See if you can join us for Fast Five.
24: That's coming up. Also, Instagram, $2,000 and Jam Muscle Memory, your chance to win $2,000. Forget calling us, jonesydemanda.com.au. We'll sort this out after end of song. That's EOS. Jonesy Demanda driving you home with Jam Nation.
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0: What's the song called, Robert?
1: Single Lady.
0: That's it. Did we get the gist? Thank you.
2: Or is that just Robert's war cry? Single Ladies. The 16 feathers used in an official badminton shuttlecock must all come from which wing of a goose? A, the right wing, B, the left wing, or C, from its tail?
0: Oh.
1: I'll go C, the tail.
0: No, it's not the tail.
2: Rita is in Pascovale.
0: Hello, Rita.
3: Hi.
0: I didn't know this. So there are 16 feathers in an official badminton shuttlecock, and they all have to come from which part of the goose, the right wing or the left wing?
3: I'd say the left wing.
0: The left wing.
2: Big lefty wing. What's going on there?
0: Using feathers from a single side of a bird ensures that the quills all curve in the same direction, so it creates a consistent aerodynamic spin. Mixing feathers would cause a shuttlecock to wobble. Interesting.
2: I didn't know that you were into shuttlecock.
0: No, but I am into reading.
2: What is the Roman numeral, Rita, for 10?
3: Yep. X.
0: Yes, it is X, which brings you to question 5. Okay.
2: Here we go, Rita.
0: Here we go, Rita. Here's the big one.
2: We've come home with a wet sail.
0: This has been very exciting. Which London football club has officially won the English Premier League title after a 22-year drought?
2: It's big deal.
0: Do it. Tell us now.
3: Manchester United?
0: No, it wasn't. Sorry.
2: Simon's in Macclesfield.
0: Hi, Simon.
4: G'day. How you going?
0: Very well. There's much celebration for this team after a 22-year drought. Who won the English Premier League?
4: Man United?
0: No.
2: I said, bring this show home with a wet sail. Emily's
0: what does that mean?
2: Well, you come home with a wet sail,
0: does
2: the old Sea Dogs.
0: Does that mean slow or fast?
2: No, you've come home because you've had a hell of a time.
0: Okay.
2: The seas have been angry.
0: Oh, and you've lost your pen.
2: Emily.
0: I don't know how Captain Cook survived.
2: Emily is in Caulfield.
0: Hello, Emily. Do you know which club has won the English Premier League?
3: Oh, hello, is that me?
2: That's you, Emily.
0: It's you. You didn't win, I'm assuming, but which English Premier League, which club won?
3: I reckon that was Arsenal.
0: It's Arsenal. Emily. You've done it. After 22 years, fans are going off.
2: Congratulations to you, Emily. 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Emily, thank you.
3: Thank you.
0: Thank you, Emily.
3: Have a good one.
0: Thank you.
2: Have a good remainder of the day. Yeah,
0: well, TikTok
2: JonesyDemander.com.au if you'd like to be a part of this.
0: TikTok Tucker is on the way. Last week, we made a very easy dinner party meal. Chicken nuggets with caviar. Mm-hmm. Disgusting. A cream cheese on top of a Biscoff biscuit for dessert, and it was delicious.
2: Yeah.
0: What will we make today?
2: I'm looking forward to it. Also, your chance to win $4,000. We have $2,000 with Jam Muscle Memory and Instagram. That's all coming up. Jonesy Demander driving you home with Jam Nation.
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0: Did I say something funny, Vincent? That boy there? Are you right?
1: I can't hear anything. What a dream.
0: What's the matter?
1: No, have a listen to this. I've plugged into something.
0: Yeah, I can hear you.
1: Can you?
0: Yeah.
1: Okay.
0: Have you got, you've got your headphones on the wrong way.
1: Oh, yeah, sure. I've got them on my feet.
0: You've got them. You've got Ryan's running around here now.
1: Oh, sort what's happening?
0: Out. Okay. Yeah. Right. Testing.
2: Not working.
0: One, two. Let me try this. Okay. Right.
1: There Jonesy, as long as you've got a pen. As long as you've got a pen, we're all going
0: we've
1: to
0: had
1: okay.
0: This first hour of the show has
1: been great.
0: Not without challenge. No, I think, you know, from crisis comes opportunity, or the Chinese word, crisis-tunity.
1: Which is the opportunity?
0: Well, the opportunity is right now someone might be listening to us for the first time and saying, you know, those guys are cool under pressure. They might
1: prefer them without the pressure.
0: Hello, it's Jonesy and Amanda driving you home. I've got my pen.
1: You're drowning in your own saliva, pretty much.
0: You've got your headphones working.
1: Yes, we're all set. Let's do it. Let's do TikTok Tucker.
3: You hungry?
4: TikTok. I enjoy cooking bacon and stop working with flow. You're making slap.
3: Hello, man. Tucker.
5: Who are you? An idiot
4: sandwich. Gonna make you go, yeah.
0: We make food from TikTok and eat it.
1: Now, this one could be rage bait. You know, sometimes you see a recipe and you think, that's just to annoy me. Like when people make tiramisu in the
0: vegetable crisper.
1: Or in the compartment between the two seats in their car. That kind of thing. But
0: what about the one where they get the nachos and they put it on the family table and just smear it all over the table?
1: That's not for me. But this is a recipe that I'm going to make in bowls, so it should be okay. Mm-hmm. But it does combine savoury and sweet. And sometimes that's where the best TikTok tuckers lie.
0: Yep. Today. Some people say our show's like that.
1: Yeah, maybe. Today we're making, get ready, Ryan, don't pull a face, we are doing tuna ice cream. So, here's the ingredients. Ice cream, tuna, creamy ranch dressing, not much of it, just a sprinkle, crispy fried shallots, and some chili flakes. So, you up for it? I'll make one and see how we go. Look at this, the size of this spoon. This is like the sort of spoon you get at the service station when you have to go to the toilet. They attach a key to it. They must have a giant sign that says, I'm off to the toilet. Anyway.
0: Well, I see, you've got your own key at the local servo, don't you?
1: First of all, I put ice cream into a bowl. Yep. Let's start
0: you've
1: with the
0: got
1: ice
0: your
1: cream.
0: Standard IGA ice cream there.
1: Indeed. Vanilla flavoured.
0: I love vanilla.
1: I do too.
0: It's my bag. It's a lot of ice cream.
1: It is, isn't it? I've taken too much.
0: Well, who's that for?
1: Oh, this spoon is too big to get smaller scoops. Here we go. All right, get your stomach out of the way.
0: That was not my stomach.
1: Then I add a can of tuna, including the tuna juice.
0: Oh, no.
1: Yeah, I'm sorry,
0: no,
1: everyone.
0: Not the
1: juice. That's what the recipe says. Tuna and juice in on top of.
0: That's
1: it smells like cat food.
0: Are you sure it doesn't say drain it?
1: No, it doesn't. I like that would be any better. Okay, on top of that, we add, oh, look at it swimming in there.
0: Oh, no.
1: Mank. A drizzle of ranch dressing. What's a drizzle? We think about that.
0: Oh, that's.
1: And then crispy shallots. I normally like these. Putting those on the top like that.
0: Yep.
1: Thank you. And then some chili flakes.
0: Right.
1: When we return, we will. Oh, cripes. We will be eating our tuna ice cream.
0: Okay, that's coming up. Jonesy and Amanda driving you home with Jam Nation.
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0: Hello there, it's Jonesy Demander driving you home. It is Wednesday, May 20, and we are into it. TikTok Tucker.
1: You hungry?
2: Stop. TikTok. I enjoy cooking bacon and stop working with flyer.
3: Making slap.
4: What are you?
5: An idiot
2: gonna make you go, yeah.
0: In which we make food from TikTok and eat it.
6: Ryan's covered his face because
0: it smells in here.
6: Because of the tuna juice. You don't expect it with ice cream. We're making tuna ice cream. I've seen this on TikTok. Ice cream, tuna, creamy ranch dressing, fried crispy shallots and chili flakes.
0: I like all of those things individually, but not together.
6: Well, that's what we're trying. You have it in front of you, gentlemen, please.
0: No, I haven't got mine yet. Oh, don't give me the gross melty one.
6: They're all gross.
0: Look, he's giving me the gross melty one.
6: What's interesting is with the colour, you can't tell whether that's ice cream or ranch dressing. So when I say, Ryan's trying to dry heave and we haven't even started. It's the tuna. The problem was you had to a can of tuna and the juice is what it said.
0: But you didn't have to.
6: Well, I follow the recipe on TikTok. Okay.
0: Yeah, but when you read the Kama
6: Sutra. Look at Ryan.
0: When you read the Kama Sutra, do you follow the recipe? I heard you cut a few corners.
6: Ryan's heaving. Hasn't even had a taste. Have another sniff.
0: Okay, let's get into it.
6: Okay, when I say three. When I say three, we're going to have a mouthful. Team. Don't be pussies. One, two, three, go.
0: That's weird. It smells dreadful.
6: But it does.
0: It smells dreadful, but it tastes really good.
6: I agree. What do you think, Ryan?
7: No,
6: you're saying because you don't like the smell. I think it actually is
0: You eat it, it smells like hell, but tastes really good. That is the bizarrest thing in the world.
6: And we're not faking it. Mm-hmm. That actually tastes really nice. I think it's the ranch dressing that bridges the tuna.
0: And also
6: a little bit of chili, a little bit of...
0: It's the juice. You don't need so much juice. Back off the juice, man.
6: But actually, that's not
0: chili,
6: bad.
0: I got too much. Well, that's great. But now it's bad.
6: Anyway,
0: the recipe, the detailed recipe.
6: It'll be on our socials.
0: Yeah.
6: What a surprise.
2: TikTok making slap, gonna make you go yuck.
0: I didn't have to get the melty one, did I?
6: You didn't have to have eight spoonfuls.
0: You know what I do know? $2,000 is coming up. So far, everyone has nailed muscle memory. Yesterday, 2.7 seconds to name five things of a subject that we've chosen.
6: Well, we're doing it again today. $2,000 is on the line.
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3: Afternoon, Harrison Preep here with the latest. The opposition treasurer has pledged to unwind Labor's tax reforms if the LNP wins government. Tim Wilson says the coalition would protect small businesses and tie income tax brackets to inflation. He says Aussies deserve to keep more of what they earn.
4: The self-starters are what built this country, and we are going to back you in to be its future. You work, you risk, you should get ahead. And that is why the coalition is being explicit. We will oppose the higher taxes the government has put forward and will repeal them if necessary.
3: A plea to ensure vaccinations are up to date as the nation deals with an outbreak of diphtheria. So far, there's been more than 220 cases in the Northern Territory, WA, Queensland and SA, as well as a suspected death. Former Woolies CEO has stepped down as chief of Ticketek after just over a year in the job. Brad Banducci revealing he's leaving the company at the end of the month. During his brief stint, the company lost a number of major clients, including a deal with venues New South Wales and Melbourne Park. And the new Kylie Minogue documentary has dropped on Netflix today. The three-part series documents her journey from Neighbours to global superstardom and features never-before-seen footage from her personal archives.
7: Life makes sense to me on stage. I don't know where we're going. There's certainly no end.
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3: The AFL is setting its dates for this year's player drafts. Mid-season rookies will be picked next Tuesday. The off-season period starts October 2nd when free agency opens before the player trade period from October 5 to 14, while the main draft will be held Thursday, November 19. South Sydney has confirmed the immediate retirement of Jai Arrow after the 30-year-old was diagnosed with motor neuron disease, while the NRL announcing its lineup for next year's Vegas season opener, Melbourne Storm to face the West's Tigers, while the Eels tackle the Titans.
8: Jonesy and Amanda for the drive home. 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
14: What a beautiful afternoon we've got on our hands. 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Woo! Going to need the thick socks tomorrow morning. Top of 25 and sunny for tomorrow. Mostly sunny, 26 for Friday. Let's take a look at the weekend because we're thinking about it already, aren't we? Mostly sunny, 27 for Saturday. Slight chance of a late shower, 27 on Sunday. And thanks to our great friends at Nexus Pools, the best pools in Bundy. 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
25: Yeah, okay.
26: Out of the way, Dobie.
27: Jonesy and Amanda, those are names that you would never forget.
28: It's showtime.
0: Hello there.
6: Yesterday at the beginning of the show, I told you about my new phone case that I bought.
0: Yep.
6: I don't even know where I got it from. I'm trying to retrace my steps.
0: Well, I said, let me check your search history. And you
6: said no. Anyway, the phone case is two saladas. The top one's blank. Mm-hmm. The bottom one has a slice of ham, cheese,
0: these saladas
6: tomato,
0: aren't co-joined, are they?
6: They're actually sayos.
0: Yeah, because the saladas join.
6: Yeah, these are
0: sayos. So you can break them up into four sayos, an individual biscuit.
6: Okay, glad we've ascertained that.
0: Well, I just...
6: But a lot of people have been asking me about it because there's something about seeing a sayo that just reminds people of their childhood. And actually, Nettie, beautiful Nettie who works here with
0: us. She runs this joint.
6: She was asking me because she wants to buy one for her mum because her grandma always had a packet of sayos in the cupboard for guests.
0: Oh.
6: Nettie comes from a family that are incredible bakers, cakes, biscuits, cheesecakes, everything. There would all, she said there'd always be that all over the table. Not all over the table, but there'd always, also if guests were coming over, not only would she entertain like that, there'd be a platter of sayos with cheese and tomato. And so at her grandmother's funeral, even though they had it catered, they had platters of sayos with tomato and cheese to pay homage to her grandma.
0: Well done.
6: See, that's what this image does, doesn't it? It gives you a kick in the feels.
0: Yeah. Where can you get it from?
6: I'm trying to trace through my own history, Brendan. Okay, no need for you to look and I'll find the
0: details. Just hand your phone
6: over
0: and I'll
6: have it. No, it's fine. It's fine.
0: Muscle memory is here. Jam muscle memory. Every day this week, $2,000 could be yours. We'll have another crack of that. That's coming up with Jam Nation.
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0: Jonesy the Man, driving you home across Australia with Jam Nation. Good afternoon to you.
1: Last week we spoke about a doctor that I'd spoken to on the podcast I do with Anita McGregor, Double A Chattery.
0: Drops on Thursday.
1: You and I had also spoken to him. He's a sleep doctor, one of the world's best sleep doctors. And one of the big things he said is that we all wake up at around 3 o'clock because of the shift in our body temperature. And most people, as these were his words, fart, burp, go back to sleep.
0: Mm-hmm.
1: But he said for some people, the monkey mind kicks in. And this is what you need to quieten and steady is your heart rate and your monkey mind. And as soon as you start to get worked up and start to think about things and things and things, you ain't going back to sleep.
0: Mm.
1: I was thinking of this when I read something. There's a whole thread of people talking about things that happened years ago that just resurface for them. And they blush, they flush, their hands sweat, and they wish they could go and live in a ditch in Vietnam.
0: Oh.
1: What about this one? Me suddenly remembering when I was I tried giving a homeless man a muffin at a stoplight.
0: Yeah.
1: But the light turned green, so I panicked and ended up throwing the muffin out the window, yelling, catch, as I rolled away in my caravan. And she said, this is the thing that lives rent-free in her head. We've all got them. We've all got them.
0: Yeah, you particularly.
1: I do it all the time.
0: You do it all the time.
1: I have a form of kind of like social Tourette's.
0: Let's revisit Richie's Animal.
1: Don't mention Richie's Animal. I knew you were going to bring this up. It wasn't that big a deal.
0: Bon Jovi touring Australia. Haven't done that for years. Richie Zambora and John Bon Jovi have patched up their differences. Richie Zambora, the guitarist for Bon Jovi, had a well-known alcoholic.
1: I didn't know
0: How
1: would I know that?
0: Had just come out of rehab.
1: I don't get the brochure on who's an alcoholic this week.
0: Walks into the room and he's drinking a cola drink.
1: What?
0: And what do you do?
1: I don't know why
0: I'm standing there.
1: Stop.
0: John Bond standing
1: Stop.
0: There.
1: No, Richie, John, don't.
0: John Bond, Richie standing there and he comes in and you say, what are you drinking?
1: And I picked
0: and
1: up
0: he
1: the
0: said,
1: Coca-Cola.
0: It's just Pepsi. And he said, let me sniff.
1: Why would I do that? I don't know why I did that.
0: Let me sniff.
1: Look, just stop bringing it up. What about you?
0: And I was...
1: Let's move on to you. And I'm going to make you tell the
0: and
1: story.
0: And then he went on a bender straight after that.
1: I'll
0: you know
1: stop.
0: That.
1: Stop. I'm going to make you tell the story about when Kurt Fernie, that absolute
0: that
1: hero of an
0: fair.
1: Athlete, was
0: that
1: here.
0: That is not fair.
1: Well, what you said, I still... My sphincter tightens at the thought of it.
0: You know, Kurt Fernley is
1: a fabulous man,
0: a wheelchair athlete,
1: and a brilliant athlete, and a hilarious,
0: a
1: funny,
0: lovely
1: smart,
0: fella.
1: Gorgeous man.
0: And he just attempted Kokoda track.
1: He was incredible.
0: I can't do Kokoda track.
1: But for some reason,
0: my legs work.
1: You went so awkward.
0: I said to him,
1: you said a lot of things.
0: He won a lot of medals, and I just said to him,
1: you mimicked stomping around. You said, I bet you can't walk around at home because of all your medals. And you said about four or five things, and you couldn't stop. And in the end,
0: I just said to
1: you
0: him,
1: said to him, "I'm so sorry. I don't know why I do this."
0: Because I said, "Let's get a photo." I said, "Come on, Kurt, just walk over here." Oh. And he looked at me. I said, "Mate, I don't know why I'm doing this."
1: You said, "I'm so sorry.
0: I'm so sorry. I'm
1: but
0: so sorry."
1: This story, this whole conversation, is making me very uncomfortable.
0: Now it's living rent free in my head.
1: I've got monkey mind in the daytime.
0: What about
1: that time you got the mind of a monkey?
0: The tribal drum is beating for what's living rent-free in your head.
1: Oh, I'm all hot and sweaty after that conversation. Please help us.
0: Your call's coming up with Jam Nation.
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3: 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It's quite a rare case when someone says, hey, Vic, I genuinely need your help and your expertise about this. And I was quite alarmed, I've got to say, because I am very rusty when it comes to giving people advice. And this is where the danger comes in, right? Because I always have to put a little disclaimer at the start. I was like, look, I'm happy to help you out, but just so you know, don't take everything I say to heart. I really don't want you to come back and blame me when I'm responsible for ruining your entire life.
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0: Hello there, it's Jonesy Demander driving you home. Tribal Drum is beating what's living rent-free in your head. Perhaps.
1: This is the stuff that, well, I was sleeping okay until you reminded me of one of my
0: things. Why wouldn't you say to a recovering alcoholic, what are you drinking? Let me sniff.
1: How would I know that Richie Sambora was
0: Everyone knew, it was front page news.
1: I don't remember that.
0: And this is before the interview. And then, remember, you brought in...
1: Oh, stop. Just stop.
0: You brought in a little Richie Sambora doll. Remember there was a Richie Sambora doll?
1: No.
0: And I said, hey, look, it's wearing like a half a slash hat. And then he lost it.
1: Slash.
0: Half a slash hat. I was wearing hats before Slash was even born. We never interviewed him.
1: No. What about you? Kurt Fernley. What a hero. And you love him.
0: I love him.
1: He's the nicest guy. He took all of this in good spirits because you became as awkward as a slug on salt. And you said to him, well, come and stand over here. And you've won so many medals. Do you just stomp around at home with all your medals? It was just awful.
0: Sure.
1: And at the end, you said, I'm so sorry.
0: I don't know why I'm doing this, Kurt. Anne has joined us.
1: Hello, Anne.
2: Hello, how are you?
0: Great.
1: What's living rent-free in your head?
2: Well, I used to work with a girl who became a friend of mine. She had two sons and a daughter. Sadly, like one of her sons passed away when he was 19, which was quite a few years before I knew her, but she told me the story. Anyway, I hadn't seen her for 6 months and I saw her. I said, how have you been? She said, busy. One of my sons got married. And I said, which one?
1: That's an easy mistake to make, but I bet you've tortured yourself ever since.
0: It's one of those ones.
2: I've tortured myself ever since.
1: That's the stuff that wakes you up and keeps you up in the middle of the night.
0: I just had a thought about it. I was at my mate's workshop and I was drinking just a cup of hot water. And this Chinese lady. She came up next to me and I said, I'm drinking. And she said, what? Are you going to put tea in there? I said, no, I'm drinking hot water. They love it in China. And she's Chinese. And she went, do they? And I went,
1: You should know.
0: I didn't get to that point. But you know what I mean?
1: No, I know what you mean. This is uncomfortable.
0: It just happens.
1: It just happens. We all do it. And the person to whom you do it has probably moved on and doesn't think about it. But it does live rent-free in your own head.
0: Jonesy and Amanda driving you home with Jam Nation.
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9: 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Hi, this is Normie Rowe. My new theatre show, Normie, The Story So Far, is heading for Bundaberg very soon. 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Our audiences have so far described it as a cracker of a show. 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Normie, The Story So Far.
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14: Hi, I'm Rana Hussein. The Matildas have named its squad for a two-match series against Mexico on home soil next month as part of World Cup preparation. Adelaide United goalkeeper Alona Mallaire has received her first call-up while Alana Murphy returns to the squad for the first time in a year. And Chloe Malloy is relinquishing her role as Swans co-captain ahead of the 2026 AFLW season. The 27-year-old is focusing on her fitness following recent injury struggles, adding it's been a privilege to lead Sydney over the past three seasons.
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0: Hello there, it's Jonesy Demanda driving you home. After her 8-year ordeal, Shakira has won that tax battle that she had with the Spanish tax department.
1: I don't know about it.
0: Didn't you know about that?
1: So did she go to court and say, my hips don't lie?
0: Her into her for $89.4 million.
1: In tax evasion?
0: They said that she had tax evasion. She's going to get $97 million because she spent more than 183 days in Spain in 2011. This is the requirement for being considered a tax resident. Oh, don't yawn while I'm saying this.
1: Get to the juicy bit.
0: Well, that's the juicy bits. The pan flutes are on Shakira. In the meantime, the tribal drummer's been beating. I know that you're still trying to get past questioning Richie Sambora's sobriety.
1: Look,
0: by asking to sniff his Coca-Cola.
1: That was so non-deliberate. I didn't even know. We're talking about things that live rent-free in your head.
0: That he was on the wagon. And then what happened after that incident?
1: I don't know what.
0: He literally fell off the wagon.
1: Stop. Hello, Jody.
0: Jody.
2: Hello, how are you?
1: Not bad. What's living rent-free in your head?
2: Well, many years ago, I worked for Australia Post, and people used to come in to send telegrams, and I hated doing them. Mm-hmm. So this particular day, this man comes in, send a telegram, and I said to him, you know you can do this over the phone, and he had a scutter. And as soon as I said it, I thought, oh, my God, it's been taking 3 days to get a sentence out. Mm. I didn't know where to look.
1: Oh,
2: I was horrified.
1: Oh.
0: You can do this over the phone.
1: I know. Oh, Jody.
0: And, you know, telegrams. When was the last time someone said a telegram?
1: I know.
0: This has been living in your head, Jody, for how long?
2: Yeah, in the 90s.
0: No,
2: yeah.
0: You see, shouldn't there be a thing that just goes out of your
1: Wouldn't
0: head?
1: Wouldn't you like to have something in your head that, you know how you can delete
0: a memo,
1: delete anything.
0: From your internet history.
1: Into a little bin, iconography. Let's do
0: Maybe
1: that.
0: Maybe that's a thing. Maybe you get the little...
1: Or the Men in Black thing that just erases your memory.
0: That'd be so good.
1: Thank you, Jody.
0: I'd be using it right here on you.
1: Hello, Trish.
3: Hi, guys. I think I'm going to take the cake.
1: Okay, mm-hmm. Over to you.
3: Probably about 2 years ago, I was getting off a train, just getting into work, and there was a World Vision employee walking around asking for donations. And don't even ask what went through my brain at the time. Mm-hmm. I turned around and said, oh, really? I haven't seen an advertisement on TV. I thought the kids were doing well. And to this day, I still think, does that man still think of what an idiot I was?
1: Oh, I thought the kids were doing well.
0: They're on with Larry on the chase. They don't need money.
1: Oh, thank you, Trish. This is excruciating.
0: I think you've taken the cake thus far. Laurie has joined us. Wrap this up, Laurie.
1: Okay, what's living rent-free in your head?
4: Well, I was on safari in South Africa and I went to dinner and the waiter came over to me and I said, I'm white, instead of asking for white wine.
0: I'm white. What did he say?
1: I bet you flushed. I'm white and red and white and red and white and red.
4: Well, I went red. I'm sure he did too, but I couldn't tell.
1: No.
4: Yes, it was very embarrassing.
0: So, Laurie,
1: let's all just breathe.
0: He went red, but I couldn't tell.
1: Let's all just
0: Laurie,
1: breathe.
0: Laurie, you're the gift that just keeps giving.
1: Thank you, Laurie.
0: Laurie, thank you.
1: Let's all just relax.
0: Coming up, Instagram is here of $2,000. Could be yours. Jonesy Demanda driving you home with Jam Nation.
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13: 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This is your news now.
14: Hi, it's Harrison Preeb. Anthony Albanese has met privately with the family of Kumanjai Little Baby in Alice Springs. The five-year-old girl was allegedly abducted and murdered 3 weeks ago. As the NT government launches an independent review into the child protection system, the PM says a range of voices need to be heard.
15: We'll work constructively with the Northern Territory government, but they also need to work respectfully with the local community, with the family, and need to make sure they involve First Nations people as well in this local community.
14: The opposition treasurer says Labor's budget has hit Australia like an economic earthquake. Tim Wilson using his National Press Club address to attack the government's capital gains tax and negative gearing reforms. He says Aussies are now dealing with severe aftershocks.
16: The reason the aftershocks are still felt is because this budget goes beyond bank accounts and targets the pride so many Australians have in their work and the spirit of the nation itself.
14: Up to six more so-called ISIS brides and their children could return to Australia from Syria within days, with reports flights may happen as early as next week. And Vladimir Putin and Xi Jinping have held bilateral talks in Beijing. Russia's president says relations with China has reached a truly unprecedented level. Officials from both countries signing a series of agreements covering trade, technology, intellectual property and scientific research.
13: Dempster's Caravan and RV, your in-the-know go-to for parts, repairs and servicing.
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14: Rabbitohs star Jai Arrow is retiring after 178 games in the NRL due to motor neuron disease. South's chief, Blake Solly, revealing the news on Jai's behalf today.
17: Over recent months, my symptoms have affected different parts of my everyday life. On medical advice, I'm not currently medically cleared to train or play at the required level, and I'll be stepping away from those duties while I focus fully on my health, treatment and rehabilitation.
14: And in AFL, Tex Walker won't be lining up for the Crows tomorrow night when they take on Hawthorn in Tassie. Instead, he'll play in the Sandford this weekend as he continues his recovery from a hamstring injury.
13: Jonesy and Amanda for the drive home. Back in 30 seconds. 4BU.
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20: What a beautiful afternoon we've got on our hands. 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Woo! Going to need the thick socks tomorrow morning. Top of 25 and sunny for tomorrow. Mostly sunny 26 for Friday. Let's take a look at the weekend because we're thinking about it already, aren't we? Mostly sunny 27 for Saturday. Slight chance of a late shower 27 on Sunday. And thanks to our great friends at Nexus Pools, the best pools in Bundy. 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
0: Well, hello there. I took your review advice and I watched that Extremely Bright Creatures.
1: Remarkably Bright Creatures
0: show last night. What a great movie. If there was a movie that we needed, this is it. An octopus that sees everyone's feelings.
1: Yeah. I'm glad you like it.
0: And it's not Henry. It's not teamed up with the Wiggles.
1: No. It's we got a lot of response to it.
0: Yep. Yep. Yep. So we're going to talk about that.
1: Well, let's do that next.
0: Also, Instagram is on the way. Your chance to win $2,000. All you got to do is jonesyandamanda.com.au. 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
1: Lots of talk all around the world about AI, and we're not the people to delve into the minutiae of what that will mean for various industries.
0: Mm-hmm.
1: But it's interesting seeing the big fear is that if AI jumps out of human control, starts thinking for itself.
0: And
1: it's
0: Cyberdyne Systems.
1: What's that?
0: Terminator. Specifically Terminator 2.
1: Have you ever had a conversation that hasn't referenced a movie from the 80s?
0: Well, they're pretty much bang on.
1: Well,
0: except for the end of the world at 1997.
1: But a tech company called Emergence set up simulated worlds designed to mirror real-life societies and put this to AI. So it got a couple of examples. There's Claude, ChatGPT, and Grok, which is the one that Elon Musk owns. So each of these was populated by people, so-called people. And in Claude, it was interesting. The world was rather orderly and democratic. That's how that AI company ran, AI product ran it.
0: Mm-hmm.
1: The agents rose a lengthy constitution and voted on laws. In ChatGPT's simulation, the agents talked at length about cooperating but never actioned anything, so nothing got built. Let's get to Grok. In Grok's town, the AI bot, in this one, the agents descended into theft, arson, and assault.
0: Oh, yay.
1: So this is if you leave these things to themselves,
0: mm-hmm.
1: that's where they go. And then they decided, why don't we get various AIs to program a radio station? Because, we all think, oh, we've got creative jobs.

0: So hopefully our industry won't be under threat, but of course we all are.
1: Yeah, indeed. And you look at Grok and Roll Radio.
0: That's Grok, I'm assuming.
1: Grok. It really didn't make any sense.
2: It is 9:14 a.m. in the Morning Manifest. Lines are open for your calls. The ambient music is playing. Balance is $2, so donate to win the tiger. Weather is 56 degrees with clear skies. The end.
0: Yeah, so it programmed the station, and that was its on-air banter.
1: Another AI version is Gemini 3.0, and it made a better fist of it, but it chose a dark on this day subject and then paired it with a matching song.
3: November 12th, 1970, East Pakistan, the Bola cyclone, the deadliest tropical cyclone ever recorded. Winds of 115 miles per hour, a storm surge of 33 feet. They estimate 500,000 people died. It's going down, I'm yelling timber. It's 3:33 p.m. Timber by Pitbull and Kesha.
1: Right on.
0: Wow.
1: And see, everyone says...
0: Suddenly we look really sensitive.
1: Don't trust your radio with anything else other than real live humans.
0: Absolutely, who can be sensitive. Thank you.
4: Actually, I have found a shining example of what you're talking about, what really separates you from
0: AI. What is it, Ryan?
4: The Kris Kristofferson tribute. Your finest work. Have a listen.
5: I've just heard some sad news. Kris Kristofferson has passed away at the age of 88. Well, I remember when I was younger, I used to watch him and I realise now it was his wife, Rita Coolidge, and they'd sort of share one microphone and they'd be all looking in each other's eyes, and I felt like, get a room.
6: He had a relationship with Janis Joplin.
5: Well, they had that song together.
6: They had. Well, he wrote Me and Bobby McGee, Janis Joplin. There's a book that Janis Joplin's girlfriend wrote, and it was called Going Down with Janis, and she details a very sexy menage a trois between Kris Kristofferson, Janis Joplin, and her.
5: Wow.
6: Do you remember Convoy?
5: Was Rita part of it?
6: No, this is... I don't know where Rita was. She might have been getting up the
5: shops. She was a Rita. She was up at the shops. Obviously, this news has just broken for us, but so more accolades will be put together with a bit more finesse than this.
6: I think that's enough. But really, Kris will be looking down going, good work, guys. Now play Simple Minds.
5: This one's for Kris. Oh, that's not nice.
0: Terrible. Thank you, Ryan. Maybe AI do a better job than we have. Anyway,
1: Instagram is here. Would you like to win $2,000? Jonesy and Amanda driving you home with Jam Nation.
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0: It's Jonesy and Amanda driving you home.
1: Well, the Australian pub is an icon in this country, but sadly, many of them are going to the wall. Not if we can help it. To explain more, our network brother-in-arms, Christian O'Connor, is here.
0: Here he is.
2: Listen, thank you very much for letting me come on the show. Can I just say, you know what you are? You are radio's Sayo biscuits.
1: Do you have Sayo biscuits in England?
2: Yeah, I know what you're talking about. The savoury cracker. They're amazing. That's what you two are. You're a couple of savoury crackers.
1: Some of us a bit more salty than others.
0: Certainly, crackers.
2: And some of you a bit more crackers.
1: And some a bit more cheesy and a bit more ham.
2: One of you very, very flaky. Amanda,
0: well, I think it's high time, moving away from Sayo's, I think it's high time that someone save the Aussie pub, because Aussie pubs, by and large, you know, they're den for poker machines. There used to be bands. You'd go and see bands. You'd go and see the Angels or Midnight Oil there. Now they're desolate places.
2: Well, it's worse than that. You know, in the last two decades, 60% of Australian pubs have just, they've gone and they're
1: not
2: coming back.
1: Are you kidding? 60%?
2: No, this happened in the UK and it's happening here as well. It's really sad. And pubs just aren't a building or a room. They're a lifeblood of a community, and it's where everyone listening right now will have some stories about, you know, 21st that were in pubs.
1: Yeah.
2: You know, it's where you used to go to celebrate good news. It's where you get around your mates who've had bad news. It's where you go for no good reason. It's where connection happens. And these places where we come together, they're becoming less and less and less. And I just think that's really sad.
1: So tell us what we're going to do. Tell us about Save Our Pub.
2: Well, we're asking people, you know, who really care about their local pubs to tell us about the local pubs that need saving. They're really struggling. People just aren't going to pubs anymore. Mm. They're locals. And so we're doing a big thing. It's our mission at the moment to find five pubs that gold listeners tell us about. Each of those pubs will get $5,000, which for them is a lot of money.
1: Absolutely.
2: They might be able to get some pool tables that don't have wonky legs or a brand new dartboard or paint. The dining room for the first time in three decades, or get some locks for the men's cubicles. and then one pub wins the ultimate makeover as well.
0: That's great, because I was down at my local, the Captain Cook Hotel, and one of the guys was complaining that they lost Titty and Schnitty. He said, you should bring that back.
1: But can you get that for $5,000?
0: I think it would depend.
1: Maybe just one bosom.
0: It depends what sort of shitty or titty you want. But
2: who's making it? Gordon Ramsay?
0: I don't know. But it was
2: work in the pub?
0: Hand on heart, this was a thing.
1: Well, I think this is amazing. So your own local pub could get $5,000 if you need the help. And whose pub doesn't need the help?
2: Mm-hmm. Yeah, they all do.
1: But one...
0: Well, not Amanda's ones. You're all in Hemisphere. All yours are like big...
1: Oh, Liberace. Mine are full Liberace.
0: Don't worry about a Hems pub. I think they'll be okay.
2: They're marble-made palaces.
0: Yeah, I think they're okay. We're talking about stuff like Araluen, the Araluen pub, for example.
1: That's right.
0: Yeah, these are the pubs.
1: These are the pubs.
0: Well, we're in, comrade. We want to help.
1: We'll do anything we can. I think this is a great thing. Save Our Pub.
2: Great. Then all people need to do is go to the world's worst sounding website, thegoldwebsite.com.au, and tell us about your local pub. And it needs fighting for. They really do. Or more and more are just going to go by the wayside. And there's just so many stories and good times that are waiting to happen near you at your local pub.
0: Yeah, I agree.
1: Meanwhile, go and research Titty and Schnitty. See what you can come up with.
0: Just
2: thank you very much for the support, and thank you for doing your bit, comrades.
0: Just hide your search history, mate.
1: Lots of love, Christian, and lovely to talk to you.
0: Thank you,
1: my
0: man.
2: Say a crackers.
1: Okay, see ya. Bye.
0: The good old days. Titty and Schnitty.
1: Why don't we have a bum and rum?
0: Oh, well, that's just ridiculous.
3: Righto, you two. That's enough.
1: Well, we will be back tomorrow.
0: Yes, Christian is back in a moment, you'll be back again tomorrow. And we will be back if you missed anything on the show today. JonesyAndAmanda.com.au.
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0: Part of a community, aren't they? Like, you know, the people that run them, they care about families that are doing it hard, which is why I really want us to really get behind the pubs of Australia.
1: This one is, mate, a definite 100% genuine pub like that.
0: Brilliant. Thank you very much, Jason. Thanks for listening. Good on you.
1: Good on you. Bye.
0: All right, Jody.
2: Hi, Christian. How are you?
0: I'm good. Welcome to Save Our Pub HQ. Tell us about your local pub, Jody. Where is it, mate?
2: Okay, so our local pub is in Blaney. It's called The Royal. We've had baby showers, 21st, 18th. We've actually got a 13th on Saturday. Being a country pub, it's a little bit run down.
0: Yep.
2: Kitchen needs a revamp.
0: Yep.
2: And it is the best pub. You always feel welcome.
0: Oh, that is amazing. And you've got shared history with these places. Like all the things you just went down there. So many life moments are set in these places, aren't they?
2: Yes, definitely. Definitely, definitely our pub. And Linda could do with a bit of help to revamp it just a little bit.
0: Yep, liquor paint in a few places, yeah?
2: Yep.
0: All right, thank you so much, Jody, for telling us about The Royal. Thank you very much.
2: Thank you.
0: Mary, tell us about your local pub.
3: Well, I grew up in Ultimo in the city.
0: Yep.
3: I'm 63 now. We used to always go to the Glasgow Arms Hotel. A really nice, friendly atmosphere there.
0: I'll have to check
3: it
0: out.
3: I think they need a little bit of work over.
0: Yep.
3: So, and it's a really good place.
0: Brilliant. Mary, thank you very much.
3: Thank you.
0: Kerry, welcome to Save Our Pub HQ. Tell us about your local pub.
4: Okay, the Hopetoun Community Hotel. Not is it only the local, it is the only pub in town. The dining room could do with a revamp. It has been the same dining room forever. Like, if I looked at photos from my auntie's and uncle's anniversaries, it looks the same.
0: Nothing's changed. Yeah.
4: Nothing's changed.
0: Yeah, they've changed, but the backdrop hasn't.
4: No, that's right. The publican's changed hands because it's a community hotel. At the moment, Steve's got it. He's come back home to his hometown. He's doing a great job.
0: Brilliant.
4: It is the centre of the community. Everything's there. The Lionesses go there. The Probus Club goes there. You name it, that's where they meet.
0: Yeah, these are meeting places, aren't they? They're really important.
4: And not only is it just for locals, but because there's a free camping ground at the wonderful lake down there, you've got all these people that come to camp to do the silo trails as well.
0: Oh, right. Amazing. So it's a really important spot there. It needs fighting for.
4: It does. It's worth fighting for now that it's the only one.
0: All right. This is what we're doing this. Kerry, thank you so much about telling us about
4: them as well.
0: Pleasure. All right. 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
6: I love Mondays. I love coming into work, and I'll tell you why. Well, for many reasons. One, of course, it's a great job. Two, I love you. I love 4BU. But three, I get to get away from the people in my life. That sounds really mean, but it's honestly true, right? Over the weekend, in the morning, we had people over. In the afternoon, we had different people over. And then in the evening, we had a third set of different people come over. All in one day. And I'm just like, holy dooly. Is this what it feels like to be popular? To have friends? 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

0: Christian O'Connell's show. Now, I have had food poisoning for the last couple of days, and if you ever had severe food poisoning, it's awful. But also, your whole body gets inflamed, and so I think that's why this morning I put my back out. And the way I did it, I was feeding the cat this morning, and I just bent down to feed the bloody cat Larry at like 5 a.m. and I felt my back go straight away. I had to actually take a knee, grab the kitchen top, and claw my way up. And that cat didn't even look in my distress way. Eyes down, nose in that bowl. Like he hadn't been fed in like 12 hours ago, Larry. You are not a man's best friend. Larry, I'm struggling here, straining to claw back up to the upright position and then slowly make my way to try and find some painkillers.
1: Oh, my God.
0: I know. I'm willing to bet that quite a few of our listeners are injured right now, and I want to know how you've done it. 13:55:22. Now, Leanne, what's up with you?
2: Christian, it's terrible. I turned 57 last Monday, so I'm already...
0: Well, happy birthday, first of all. Belated happy birthday.
2: Thank you. Thank you. So I'm already feeling down and out at turning 57. And then on Friday, I'm sitting at work on my chair, which is on wheels. And I pushed my chair away from the desk and did my entire back. I am now seeing a chiropractor.
0: I have
2: heat packs, cold packs, everything going on. I can't turn my neck when I'm driving or from pushing my chair out from my desk.
0: Oh, my God, you really wrecked yourself.
2: What's the go with that? 57 was terrible for me.
0: No, that's not that old. I mean, you poor thing, you must be in agony.
2: I am in agony, Christian.
0: It feels like you did one of those moves. You know, you see on that, what's that Pilates bed of torture they got? The recliner or the reformer?
1: The reformer.
0: Yeah, that's what you kind of turned your office into one of those. Who knew it was so dangerous, those slidey chairs?
2: Right?
1: From wheelie chair to wheelchair. That could be
2: nearly.
1: That's something.
0: It's something, yeah. All right, Leanne, thank you very much for giving us a call.
2: Thank you.
0: And Mark, how have you injured yourself, Mark? Welcome to the show.
3: Yeah, no, I hurt my back by getting out of the shower and drying myself and put the socks on, bent down, slipped halfway, caught myself, and jarred the back. And so, yeah, I had to sit down on the toilet just to put the underwear on.
0: You know? Oh, Mark, it's a terrible way when you've hurt your back. Even just getting changed feels like too much work.
3: Yeah, I know. All
0: right. Well, listen, Mark, thanks for calling the show.
3: No worries. Thanks, guys.
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0: Christian O'Connell Show. Time for a brand new At Work Time Waster. All right, today's Time Waster. Ancient movies. Now, the Godfather is, these days, that's quite a few decades old. However, what's older than that? The God's father? Hang on a minute. How old must he be?
1: Zeus's dad?
0: Yes. Yes. Finding Nero. Oh.
1: Silver Plus?
0: If you know your Roman history.
1: Yes, yes.
0: No extra marks for that one, I'm sure.
1: What's an ancient?
0: You've got Telegram. Telegram is?
1: Telegram?
0: Telegram, yeah, you got Telegram.
1: I don't think
0: old.
1: The ancient Egyptians had
0: telegram. That's what they tapped out on the Egyptian cave walls.
1: Bronze.
0: That's what's on those walls. Bronze. Ancient movies. The 1,000-year-old virgin.
1: Silver plus.
0: You've got chainmail.
1: Silver.
0: My pharaoh lady.
1: Gold.
0: And when Harry met Socrates.
1: Silver plus.
0: What have you got, Rio? Ancient movies.
1: She's just not that into Zeus. Oh.
0: Yeah, yeah, that's good, that's good. Silver.
1: Oppenheimer.
0: Oh, someone knows the classics, but nothing for Nero. Gold.
1: Crouching Toga, Hidden Dragon.
0: Oh, yeah, basic.
1: And did you hear about the sequel to Rocky they set in ancient Egypt?
0: No, what was that?
1: It was Rocky Tutankhamun.
0: Oh, no, love that. Gold plus. There you go. What have you got then? Ancient movies. Rio, you ready to mark?
1: I am.
0: Zeuslander.
1: Oh, great start. Goal.
0: Well done, Kelly. We bought a Zeus.
1: Silver plus.
0: Natasha, who's 13?
1: Gold, I said.
0: That's very, very good. Well done, well done. Dude, where's my commandments? It's ancient, you know?
1: Gold.
0: Solomon, well done.
1: Solomon?
0: Yeah.
1: That's an ancient name.
0: No, it is. Hello. Solomon.
1: Split the baby in half. Yeah.
0: Mad Medusa.
1: Gold.
0: Romancing the Stonehenge.
1: Silver.
0: Zeus in boots.
2: I'd watch it.
0: Yeah, I would. That's gold. Very good. Antonio Banderas, still the voice, of course.
1: Of course, yes.
0: That was Scott McPherson. Zeus in boots, very good. Carve it like Beckham.
1: Silver plus.
0: Knight in the Colosseum.
1: Gold.
0: Well done. Pompeii it forward.
1: Gold.
0: Devil wears toga.
1: Silver.
0: Bygone in 60 knots. You can't just use old words, okay? Come on.
1: Bronze.
0: Sparta Wars.
1: Silver.
0: What an Anne-Marie. William Wallace and Gromit.
1: Oh, wow. Gold.
0: Very good. Marcus, that's a great one. Throw Caesar from the train. Doesn't really
1: bronze.
0: Work. 51st carbon dates.
1: Gold.
0: Corey, well done. Aztec it, Ralph.
1: Gold.
0: What on Sammy. No country for old cavemen.
1: Silver plus.
0: The Roman Empire strikes back.
1: Silver.
0: Caveman G.
1: Oh, gold.
0: Well done, Nathan. And hear no evil, Caesar no evil.
1: Clever.
0: Caesar, no evil.
1: Yeah. Silver plus.
0: All right, who is the winner today?
1: Scott with Zeus in boots.
0: Well done, Scott McPherson. You are today's winner. That's the Christian O'Connell Show for today. Please tell us about your local pub. 60%. That's the alarming stat. 60% of Australian pubs aren't here anymore. They've died out in the last 20 years. Your local pub, if it's still around, is worth fighting for. That's what we're doing. Save Our Pub. 4X have heard about this. They've joined us as well, which means we can do this. Five local pubs that you tell us about, we're going to get $5,000 each. So if you know a local pub, your local, that really could do with that $5,000, please let us know about them. 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
3: 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Is the 80s at 8.
9: Good evening. Welcome to the 80s at 8. Shane Bryan with you tonight on the show. My special guest is Brian Canham from Pseudo Echo. We go back to where it all began and listening. Their success had everything to do with Molly Meldrum.
10: Molly gave this big fanfare about us and, you know, everybody check them out, new record companies, you know, you don't open your eyes and open your ears and listen to this band. 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
9: 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That's coming up tonight on the show, but let's get underway. This is Phil Collins from No Jacket Required. So, Studio, you're on the 80s at 8.

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1: Kingswood! You're not taking the Kingswood! I just polished the dipstick. Bloody thing, every time I pull it out, it's got oil on it.
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0: That was Funky Town, Pseudo Echo, their big international hit. And believe it or not, that song came about once again from Molly Meldrum. Brian Canham talks about how Pseudo Echo ended up doing a lip sync song.
1: Sometimes you just kind of fluke it. It's not like we were, you know, engineering some, you know, master plan. I mean, the way that came about was just hysterical. Like, we go back to that venue that I used to go to where Molly DJ'd.
0: Yeah.
1: That's where I heard it the first time when I was 18 years old. Yeah, and
0: lip sync.
1: I heard it again. That's right. And I heard it again while we were doing the Love and Adventure tour. Mm. So we were touring it around Australia, and a friend of mine who was a DJ, we were just having a coffee, and he put this vinyl on the turntable, said, remember this tune. Now, you got to remember when you're 20-odd, you know, 5 years previous is real nostalgia. Mm. And so, you know, it seemed like, you know, ancient history. And he said, remember this song? And I just jumped. I said, oh, it's fantastic. I love that song. I used to listen to it all the time. And he's played 12-inch of Funky Town and of the original. And so the next day or whatever it was, we're touring still, and I'm at a sound check, and I just start down and Pierre looked at me and I said, remember that song? We used to, you know, dance to it, listen to it at Molly's club. And then we started jamming. It was a bit hard to do in that key because it was sung by female and it was really high. So we're sort of trying to work it out, and it ended up being so far away where I could sing it from the original key. I was going, I don't know whether to go this much lower or this much higher, but it's going to be in a completely different key. So by the time it ended up being in E on a guitar, which is just great power chord, the lowest part you can go on a guitar before they did the detuning. And I said, oh, okay, I'm going to play it here. And then the little down good, it was really high, but the power chords were really low. Yeah. And we're jamming around. And then we said, hey, let's put it in the set tonight. And so we got an encore as we did during the tour, and we played Funky Town. It was a pretty close to the single version that ended up going. It was a bit looser and a bit more experimental and jammy. But we jammed it, and we weren't sure how it would go. We just thought we're going to have fun with it anyway. And it just tore the roof down. Like, the place went nuts. So we said, that's staying in the set every night. That was the encore, Funky Town.
0: If you want to hear the whole interview with Brian Canham from Pseudo Echo, head over to iHeart.com and just search for Long Way to the Top with Shane Bryan. And it was a great chat. He is out and about touring right now for Funky Town 40th anniversary. Check out his website for details. Coming up next, Jack and Diane from John Mellencamp. That's up very shortly on the 80s at 8.
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0: That's it for the 80s today. Tomorrow night on the show, we go back to 1981 when the Rolling Stones released a pretty amazing album called Tattoo You. One of the big songs, of course, was this. We're going to take a look at Tattoo You and, interestingly, how much the new album is going to be like Tattoo You. It looks like it's a bit of a throwback to that era. That's all coming up on the 80s at 8. Make sure you join in then tomorrow night at 8 o'clock. I'll see you then. Thanks for keeping me company.
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0: fell in love there. You fell out of love there. You've won the greatest prize of all, the meat tray. 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
1: You know that you're old when you're getting excited about the most mundane things. Things that you know kids younger than you would look at you and like, God, you are so lame. They had one of those new electric desks. It's got like a button and you can move it up and down. Like, it was like being in the future. Every desk that I've had beforehand has been inbuilt into the building that I'm actually in. You know, just more ancient than medieval.

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8: It's the Christian O'Connell Show for Chemist Warehouse. 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
9: Morning.
8: Good morning, Alex.
10: Good morning.
8: And good morning, Rio.
11: Good morning.
8: So, Alex.
11: Yeah.
8: I set my alarm early this morning. I am back in the UK. My team is Southampton. And they've been a big global news story over the last sort of 6 or 7 days about Spygate. And at the end of Monday evening in the UK was going to be an announcement about this investigation ahead of the playoff finals to see if they're going to get promoted back into the EPL. The playoff final is this weekend, so all the Southampton fans have bought tickets, paid for accommodation, obviously a lot of money, and they've been thrown out of the playoff final. Unprecedented scenes. Never known anything like it.
11: My God, how are you feeling?
8: Devastated. I feel really sorry for is the fans. Not going to get that money back. But it's not just that. You know, we joke about this. The thing about sport is it's the hope that kills you.
11: Yeah.
8: It is. Our lives would be boring without sport, but then when your team fights a really well-fought campaign this year, very hard to get into that playoff final. Mm. So many things have to go right. Same as NRL, same as AFL, for a team to do really well all season, through injuries, ups and downs, there's so much competition, it's a dogfight at the top to get into this situation. And for them, for a thing like Spygate, which I'm sure the players didn't know anything about, and certainly the fans, is heartbreaking. And also has come out, you probably know this, Alex, that Southampton admitted to spying on training sessions of two other teams. The incredible thing is when I read that article was that they didn't win those games. So how shit are you spy, Southampton? You're going to get I'm going to run an investigation into the training of these spies.
10: Sack the spies.
8: it's just... Oh, God. I just want to go back to bed. I was like, I actually threw my phone across the room.
10: Fair enough.
8: I swore really loudly.
10: I really felt for you, Christian. You're right about the fans because they're really... And also, the club makes a minimum £110 million.
8: Alex, they've lost £200 million.
10: There you go.
8: You know, you're going to lose a lot of players. They've been deducted 6 points at the start of the next season, which more or less kills that fight back up to do what they did this year. It's devastating. And then also there's a thing about, it's just also, you know, you can't have teams that have an unfair advantage over another team.
10: Mm.
8: I do understand. But then you think, So these are open training sessions that anyone can go and have a look at. Yeah. What detail are you really seeing there? When actually, you know, even if, because we see footy training sessions all the time, don't you?
11: Yes, yeah.
8: Right?
11: Yeah.
8: You often see the teams out and about, Colin, whatever, all the Gs. They're mainly just lolling around and chucking the ball at each
11: yes,
8: other.
11: Yeah, yeah.
8: There's so much chaos that goes on in a live game that you might start with a game plan. That's why at halftime, the game plans are all, at quarter time, they're all torn up.
11: Wasn't it some guy behind a very skinny tree? Like, yes. That's how he was.
10: 18-year-old intern.
8: I feel so 18. Sorry for that kid.
10: Yeah.
8: Where is he in hiding? I mean, he must, poor lad.
10: Yeah.
8: I feel sorry for him.
11: Yeah.
8: He's
11: yeah.
8: just obviously someone said, you know, he's on his iPhone, he's streaming it at public training sessions.
10: And no hat on or glasses.
8: Nothing.
10: Or a little disguise.
8: Do you know what I mean? Like, you know, in old movies where you have that big newspaper with eye holes cut out.
10: He's just standing there.
8: Or just disguise yourself as a tree next to that tree.
10: Yes. Or a bin or something.
8: I'm trying to laugh about something where deep down inside I'm just, I started to fantasize. I have to be on the last 6 days. I thought they're probably just going to get a fine, maybe lose a couple of points, but we're back. We're back in the EPL playing Man City, Manchester United, Liverpool, Chelsea. We're back playing Millwall.
10: No. And you've been docked 4 points in the championship.
8: All right, Alex. It's right side of the dial, guys. You're going to come back and I don't want to talk about it anymore.
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0: Start your day the right way. The Big Breakfast with Vic.
1: You can probably pick up that my voice sounds a bit dusty. I haven't been on a drinking binge all weekend. I am genuinely unwell. Just a little cold, no big deal. I'll be better soon. I'm trying not to cough all over the microphone for Big Boss Mark later today. However, I did get a bit of an energy boost over the weekend because I was hanging out with a girlfriend of mine and she was like, "Oh, Vic, you got a little cold there." And I was like, yeah, I'm a bit sick. And she's like, "Oh, your voice sounds sexy. Like, it's got this raspy, croaky element to it." And I'm like, "Huh, need to get sick more often."
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9: Christian O'Connell's show. Are you injured right now and how have you hurt yourself? Trouble is, me, Alex and Pat are roughly of a similar vintage. Our team are a little bit younger. And I said to producer Caitlin, can you get me the Quincy MD theme tune, please? And she looked at me like I was speaking an alien language. If you know, you know. What a great TV show this was with the one and only Jack Klugman. Just, I love Quincy MD.
10: It even sounds ancient.
9: No, it doesn't. Quincy. Get out of it. Come classic. On. Classic show, Quincy MD. Christian, I hurt two fingers last night attempting to pick up a microwave bowl of rice. I am injured. Christian, I've dislocated my knee from playing Nintendo Wii Fit over the weekend.
11: That's so
9: we're injuring funny. Ourselves trying to get fit.
10: I wonder if your little avatar hobbles around on the screen.
9: Yes, you should have middle-aged avatars. That's great. Christian, I was doing a meet and greet at the airport yesterday and just standing there with someone's name and I've done my meniscus standing there.
11: No.
9: Got to love old age. That comes from Deborah. Christian, this is from Carl who came runner-up in the early morning time waster. Christian, that sign Imodium is going straight to the ballroom. All right, why are you injured? How have you hurt yourself? 13:55:22. Leanne, good morning. Welcome to the show.
12: Good morning, Christian. How are you?
9: I'm good. Bless you. Were you just sneezing or coughing there, Leanne?
12: No, I'm laughing at the other
9: good.
12: Stories.
9: All right, good. Yeah. No, it's good to have a laugh. Just that noise, I don't hear it very often during the show, so it's lovely
12: Sorry.
9: No, thank you. No, it's lovely to feel that. Now, Leanne, what's up with you?
12: Christian, it's terrible. I turned 57 last Monday, so I'm already
9: Well, happy birthday, first of all. Belated happy
12: thank
9: birthday.
12: You. Thank you. So I'm already feeling down and out at turning 57. And then on Friday, I'm sitting at work on my chair, which is on wheels. And I pushed my chair away from the desk and did my entire back. I am now seeing a chiropractor.
9: Oh,
12: I have heat packs, cold packs, everything going on. I can't turn my neck when I'm driving or from pushing my chair out from my desk.
9: Oh, my God, you really wrecked yourself.
12: Oh, that. Turning 57 was terrible for me.
9: No, that's not that old. I mean, you poor thing, you must be in agony.
12: I am in agony, Christian.
9: It feels like you did one of those moves. You know, you see on that, what's that Pilates bed of torture they got? The recliner, yes, or the reformer?
10: Reformer.
9: Yeah, that's what you kind of turned your office into, one of those. Who knew it was so dangerous, those slidey chairs?
12: Right?
10: From wheelie chair to wheelchair. That could be
12: nearly,
10: your...
12: Nearly.
10: That's something.
9: It's something, yeah. All right, Leanne, thank you very much for giving us a call. Do you know what? Leanne, I'm going to send you a signed pack of painkillers. Oh.
10: What are you going for?
9: I'm going to go with a signed pack of Barocca. I'm really getting in the idea now of I'm sending listeners signed health packages.
10: Barocca's not going to help the sore back.
9: Yeah,
10: though.
9: But a little bit of fizz does. You know, it's like champagne. I always think that Barocca, healthy champagne.
12: Oh, yeah, okay.
9: Yeah. Leanne, lovely to hear from you. Thanks for cheering us up. Have a good day. Hope you feel better as well.
12: Thank you. Have a good day.
9: Thank you. Who we got here now? Karina.
11: Hello, Christian.
9: Good morning, Karina. Welcome to the show. How have you hurt yourself?
11: Well, last night I was doing some late night vacuuming and didn't realize I actually left the vacuum out. So I tripped over my vacuum last night and I possibly have a broken toe.
9: Oh, no. Oh, God, that's what a pain. Is it really sore this morning?
11: I know. It is swollen and I've taped it up, but I'm not going to look at it today because it's just going to give me anxiety. So unfortunately, I won't be doing much today at work, but sitting down and making orders for everyone to bring my lunch today because I won't be getting up at all.
9: That's great. So basically, it's that great adult thing of I will process and deal with that later.
11: That's right.
9: And you can't even kick it. You can't even kick it down the road because you've hurt your toes.
11: No, I can't. So thankfully, it's my left toe and not my right foot, because otherwise I won't be driving at all and my poor husband will have to take me to work well this morning. So
9: okay, well listen, thank you very much for calling the show. I hope you feel better soon.
11: Thank you, Christian.
9: Take care, have a good day. Thanks for calling.
11: Thank you. Bye-bye.
9: And Mark, how have you injured yourself, Mark? Welcome to the show.
13: Good morning. How are you?
10: How are you?
9: Where do I even start? I've been attacked by prawns. Well, I've hurt my back, feed the cat, Mark. I'm in a bit of a mess today, Mark.
13: Yeah, no, I hurt my back by getting out of the shower and drying myself and getting ready for work and put the socks on, bent down, slipped halfway, caught myself, and jarred the back, and got up this morning. The wife said, get out of bed because, you know, you've got to work. You can't have any more days off. And so, yeah, this morning I had to sit down on the toilet just to put the underwear on.
9: You know? Mark, it's a terrible way when you've hurt your back to start the day like that. And even just getting changed to get out the door feels like too much work. Well, listen, Mark, I hope you're right at work today. Thanks for calling the show.
13: No worries. Thanks, guys.
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The bad news, first of all, in the last 20 years, there's been a drop, a decline in 60% of the number of pubs here in Australia. And the reason is we're not getting around each other, in front of each other, as much as we used to. We're not going to the local pubs as much as we used to. We all know why. We're built now, we build a life of convenience, staying at home, we're drinking indoors, we're not going to the pub, getting around our friends. And a pub, when you think about it, isn't just that building on the corner, it's the front room of a community. It's the place where I had my first date with my wife. You know, it's where you go and celebrate good news. It's where you get around your mates when they've had bad news. It's where you go for no good reason and have one of those lost evenings or afternoons. When you think about some of your favourite mate, your times with your mates, I bet there are pubs involved. And I think it's really heartbreaking that actually they're falling by the wayside. These are places of community, of getting together, and that is in decline, which is why we need your help to do something about that. We're launching something called Save Our Pub. We want you to tell us about your local pub. You might not have even been into it in a while. Just forgotten about what it's like in there. Let us know about your local pub, because a couple of months ago, we were talking about this, and Forex heard about it, and they've now joined our campaign, Save Our Pub, which means, with their backing, is that five pubs are going to get $5,000 each. So we really are serious about doing something about it. And I think that the really good news is, I think even just by talking about your local pub, there are a lot of people listening right now, maybe you might change your behavior this weekend, or Friday or Saturday night, or Sunday afternoon, go into your local pub. Even if you haven't been there for a while, it doesn't matter. Go back in and just remind you what it's like to actually get around each other and share a beer. So tell us about your local pub. You might even be thinking of a local pub right now near you, or even one that you used to live near, that could do with a lick of paint or a new dartboard. $5,000 to these five pubs is a lot of money right now. Give me a call, 13 55 22. We need your help to save our pub.

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28: We're here there, Amanda.
29: Hello.
28: Happy Wednesday. I don't want to alarm you, but there seems to be some issues. A balance of technicians
29: coming
28: to the studio.
29: You think I haven't noticed?
28: We've got Jeff and Ryan, not Jemwai Rye.
30: Hey.
28: Who, you just stand there and look pretty, mate.
29: Or just stand there. Don't go above your station.
28: The boys, look at them. They're both furrowed, browed at the moment. We've got problems with Jurassic Park at the moment, meaning we can't get it back online. Mm. So what we're going to do is we're just coddling stuff together.
29: We're coddling it together, but can you not refer to me as a dinosaur again?
28: No, I'm not saying that. I'm just saying, you know, we've just got to get stuff together, but, you know, it'll be okay.
29: It'll be okay.
28: In the old days, I used to pull out my records and my CDs, and now it's all computerized. There's nothing left to pull. You don't have to, you know.
29: Well, that surprises me because you manage it every day.
28: So what we're going to do.
29: We'll get this show on the road. Yep. See if you can join us for Fast Five.
28: That's coming up. Also, Instagram, $2,000 and Jam Muscle Memory, your chance to win $2,000. 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We'll sort this out after end of song. That's EOS. Jonesy Demanda driving you home with Jam Nation.
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0: Hello there, it's Jonesy Demander driving you home. It is Wednesday, May 20, and we are into it. TikTok Tucker.
1: You hungry?
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5: What are you?
6: An idiot sandwich.
7: Gonna make you go, yeah.
0: In which we make food from TikTok and eat it.
8: Ryan's covered his face because
0: it smells in here.
8: Because of the tuna juice. You don't expect it with ice cream. We're making tuna ice cream. I've seen this on TikTok. Ice cream, tuna, French, creamy ranch dressing, fried crispy shallots and chili flakes.
0: I like all of those things individually, but not together.
8: Well, that's what we're trying. You have it in front of you, gentlemen, please.
0: No, I haven't got mine yet. Oh, don't give me the gross melty one.
8: They're all gross.
0: Look, he's giving me the gross melty one.
8: What's interesting is with the colour, you can't tell whether that's ice cream or ranch dressing. So when I say, Ryan's trying to dry heave and we haven't even started. It's the tuna. The problem was you had to a can of tuna and the juice is what it said.
0: But you didn't have to.
8: Well, I follow the recipe on TikTok. Okay.
0: Yeah, but when you read the Kama
8: Sutra. Look at Ryan.
0: When you read the Kama Sutra, do you follow the recipe? I heard you cut a few corners.
8: Ryan's heaving. Hasn't even had a taste. Have another sniff.
0: Okay, let's get into it.
8: Okay, when I say three. When I say three, we're going to have a mouthful. Don't be pussies. One, two, three, go.
0: Wow. That's weird. It smells dreadful.
8: But it does.
0: It smells dreadful, but it tastes really good.
8: I agree. What do you think, Ryan?
9: No,
8: you're saying because you don't like the smell. I think it actually is
0: quite... If you eat it, it smells like hell, but tastes really good. That is the bizarrest thing in the world.
8: And we're not faking it. Mm-hmm. That actually tastes really nice. I think it's the ranch dressing that bridges the tuna.
0: And the tuna.
8: And also a little bit of chili, a little bit of...
0: It's the juice. You don't need so much juice. Back off the juice, man.
8: But actually, that's not
0: chili,
8: bad.
0: I got too much. Well, that's right. Well, no, it's bad.
8: Anyway.
0: The recipe, the detailed recipe.
8: It'll be on our socials.
0: Yeah.
8: What a surprise.
7: TikTok making slap, gonna make you go yuck.
0: I didn't have to get the melty one, did I?
8: You didn't have to have eight spoonfuls.
0: You know what I do know? $2,000 is coming up. So far, everyone has nailed muscle memory. Yesterday, 2.7 seconds to name five things of a subject that we've chosen.
8: Well, we're doing it again today. $2,000 is on the line.
0: Jonesy and Amanda driving you home with Jam Nation.
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0: Hello there, it's Jonesy Demander driving you home. Tribal Drum is beating what's living rent-free in your head. Perhaps.
1: This is the stuff that, well, I was sleeping okay until you reminded me of one of my
0: things.
1: Why
0: wouldn't you say to a recovering alcoholic, what are you drinking? Let me sniff.
1: How would I know that Richie Sambora was
0: Everyone knew it was front page news.
1: I don't remember that.
0: And this is before the interview. And then, remember, you brought in...
1: Stop.
0: Brought in a little Richie Zambora doll. Remember there was a Richie Zambora doll?
1: No.
0: And I said, hey, look at it. It's wearing like a half a Slash hat. And then he lost it. Half a Slash hat. I was wearing hats before Slash was even born. We never interviewed him.
1: No. What about you? Kurt Fernley. What a hero. And you love him.
0: I love him.
1: He's the nicest guy. He took all of this in good spirits because you became as awkward as a slug on salt. And you said to him, well, come and stand over here and you've won so many medals. Do you just stomp around at home with all your medals? It was just awful.
0: Sure.
1: And at the end, you said, I'm so sorry.
0: I don't know why I'm doing this, Kurt. Anne has joined us.
1: Hello, Anne.
2: Hello, how are you?
0: Great.
1: What's living rent-free in your head?
2: Well, I used to work with a girl who became a friend of mine. She had two sons and a daughter. Sadly, like one of her sons passed away when he was 19, which was quite a few years before I knew her, but she told me the story. Anyway, I hadn't seen her for 6 months and I saw her. I said, how have you been? She said, busy. One of my sons got married. And I said, which one?
1: That's an easy mistake to make, but I bet you've tortured yourself ever since.
0: It's one of those ones.
2: I've tortured myself ever since.
1: That's the stuff that wakes you up and keeps you up in the middle of the night.
0: I just had a thought about it. I was at my mate's workshop and I was drinking just a cup of hot water. And this Chinese lady. She came up next to me and I said, I'm drinking. And she said, what? Are you going to put tea in there? I said, no, I'm drinking hot water. They love it in China. And she's Chinese. And she went, do they? And I went, and I was.
1: You should know.
0: I didn't get to that point. But you know what I mean? You know what I mean?
1: No, I know what you mean. We all look, this is uncomfortable.
0: It just happens.
1: It just happens. We all do it. And the person to whom you do it has probably moved on and doesn't think
0: about it.
1: It does live rent-free in your own head.
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0: Hello there, it's Jonesy Demanda driving you home. After her 8-year ordeal, Shakira has won that tax battle that she had with the Spanish tax department.
1: I don't know about it.
0: Didn't you know about that?
1: So did she go to court and say, my hips don't lie?
0: Her into her for $89.4 million.
1: In tax evasion.
0: They said that she had tax evasion. She's going to get $97 million because she spent more than 183 days in Spain in 2011. This is the requirement for being considered a tax resident. Don't yawn while I'm saying this.
1: Get to the juicy bit.
0: Well, that's the juicy bits. The pan flutes are on Shakira. In the meantime, the tribal drummer's been beating. I know that you're still trying to get past questioning Richie Sambora's sobriety.
1: Look,
0: by asking to sniff his Coca-Cola.
1: That was so non-deliberate. I didn't even know. We're talking about things that live rent-free in your head.
0: That he was on the wagon. And then what happened after that incident?
1: I don't know what.
0: He literally fell off the wagon.
1: Stop. Hello, Jody.
0: Jody.
2: Hello, how are you?
1: Not bad. What's living rent-free in your head?
2: Well, many years ago, I worked for Australia Post, and people used to come in to send telegrams, and I hated doing them. Mm-hmm. So this particular day, this man comes in, send a telegram, and I said to him, you know you can do this over the phone, and he had a scutter. And as soon as I said it, I thought, oh, my God, can you take him 3 days to get a sentence out? Mm-hmm. I didn't know where to look.
1: Oh,
2: I was horrified.
1: Oh.
0: You can do this over the phone.
1: I know. Jody.
0: And, you know, telegrams. When was the last time someone sent a telegram?
1: I know.
0: This has been living in your head, Jody, for how long?
2: Yeah, in the 90s.
0: Shouldn't there be a thing that just goes out of your head?
1: Wouldn't you like to have something in your head that, you know how you can delete
0: a memo?
1: Delete anything.
0: From your internet history.
1: Into a little bin, iconography. Let's do
0: Maybe
1: that.
0: Maybe that's a thing. Maybe you get the little...
1: The Men in Black thing that just erases your memory.
0: That'd be so good.
1: Thank you, Jody.
0: I'd be using it right here on you.
1: Hello, Trish.
3: Hi, guys. I think I'm going to take the cake.
1: Okay, mm-hmm. Over to you.
3: Probably about 2 years ago, I was getting off a train, just getting into work, and there was a World Vision employee walking around asking for donations. And don't even ask what went through my brain at the time. Mm. I turned around and said, oh, really? I haven't seen an advertisement on TV. I thought the kids were doing well. And to this day, I still think, does that man still think of what an idiot I was?
1: Oh, I thought the kids were doing well.
0: They're on with Larry on The Chase. They don't need money.
1: Oh, thank you, Trish. This is excruciating.
0: I think you've taken the cake thus far. Laurie has joined us.
1: Hi,
0: wrap this up, Laurie.
1: Okay, what's living rent-free in your head?
4: Well, I was on safari in South Africa and I went to dinner and the waiter came over to me and I said, I'm white, instead of asking for white wine.
0: I'm white. What did he say?
1: I bet you flushed. I'm white and red and white and red and white and red.
4: Well, I went red. I'm sure he did too, but I couldn't tell.
1: No.
4: Yes, it was very embarrassing.
0: So, Laurie,
1: let's all just breathe.
0: He went red, but I couldn't tell.
1: Let's all just breathe.
0: Laurie, you're the gift that just keeps giving.
1: Thank you, Laurie.
0: Laurie, thank you.
1: Let's all just relax.
0: Coming up, Instagram is here of $2,000. Could be yours. Jonesy and Amanda driving you home with Jam Nation.
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26: It's showtime!
0: Well, hello there. I took your review advice and I watched that Extremely Bright Creatures.
1: Remarkably Bright Creatures
0: show last night. What a great movie. If there was a movie that we needed, this is it. An octopus that sees everyone's feelings.
1: Yeah. I'm glad you liked it.
0: And it's not Henry. It's not teamed up with the Wiggles.
1: No. It's we got a lot of response to it.
0: Yep. Yep. Yep. So we're going to talk about that.
1: Well, let's do that next.
0: Also, Instagram is on the way. Your chance to win $2,000. All you got to do is jonesyandamanda.com.au. That's all coming up with Jam Nation.
7: 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Be

0: Jonesy and Amanda driving you home this Wednesday afternoon.
1: Lots of talk all around the world about AI, and we're not the people to delve into the minutiae of what that will mean for various industries.
0: Mm-hmm.
1: But it's interesting seeing the big fear is that if AI jumps out of human control, starts thinking for itself.
0: And
1: it's
0: Cyberdyne Systems.
1: What's that?
0: Terminator. Specifically Terminator 2.
1: Have you ever had a conversation that hasn't referenced a movie from the 80s?
0: Well, they're pretty much bang on.
1: Well,
0: except
1: maybe
0: for the end of the world at 1997.
1: But a tech company called Emergence set up simulated worlds designed to mirror real-life societies and put this to AI. So got a couple of examples. There's Claude, ChatGPT, and Grok, which is the one that Elon Musk owns. So each of these was populated by people, so-called people. And in Claude, it was interesting. The world was rather orderly and democratic. That's how that AI company ran, AI product ran it.
0: Mm-hmm.
1: The agents rose a lengthy constitution and voted on laws. In ChatGPT's simulation, the agents talked at length about cooperating but never actioned anything, so nothing got built. Let's get to Grok. In Grok's town, the AI bot, in this one, the agents descended into theft, arson, and assault.
0: Oh, yay.
1: So this is if you leave these things to themselves,
0: mm-hmm.
1: that's where they go. And then they decided, why don't we get various AIs to program a radio station? Because, we all think, oh, we've got creative jobs. Hopefully our industry won't be under threat. But, of course, we all are.
0: Yeah, indeed. And you look at Grok and Roll Radio.
1: That's Grok, I'm assuming.
0: Grok. It really didn't make any sense.
2: It is 9:14 a.m. in the morning manifest. Lines are open for your calls. The ambient music is playing. Balance is $2, so donate to win the tiger. Weather is 56 degrees with clear skies. The end.
1: Hmm. Yeah, so it programmed the station,
0: yep.
1: And that was its on-air banter.
0: Another AI version is Gemini 3.0, and it made a better fist of it, but it chose a dark on this day subject and then paired it with a matching song.
3: November 12th, 1970, East Pakistan, the Bola cyclone, the deadliest tropical cyclone ever recorded. Winds of 115 miles per hour, a storm surge of 33 feet. They estimate 500,000 people died. It's going down, I'm yelling timber. It's 3:33 p.m. Timber by Pitbull and Kesha.
0: Right on.
1: Wow.
0: And see, everyone says...
1: Suddenly we look really sensitive.
0: Don't trust your radio with anything else other than real-life humans.
1: Absolutely, who can be sensitive. Thank you.
4: Us. Actually, I have found a shining example of what you're talking about, what really separates you from...
1: Oh, here we go. What is it, Ryan?
4: The Kris Kristofferson tribute.
1: Oh,
4: remember
1: stop,
4: this. Some of
1: stop.
4: Your finest work. Have a listen.
5: I've just heard some sad news. Kris Kristofferson has passed away at the age of 88. Well, I remember when I was younger, I used to watch him and I realise now it was his wife, Rita Coolidge, and they'd sort of share one microphone and they'd be all looking in each other's eyes and I felt like, get a room.
0: He had a relationship with Janis Joplin.
5: Well, they had that song together.
0: They had, he wrote Me and Bobby McGee, hey, Janis Joplin. There's a book that Janis Joplin's girlfriend wrote, and it was called Going Down with Janis, and she details a very sexy menage a trois between Kris Kristofferson, Janis Joplin, and her.
5: Wow.
0: Do you remember Convoy?
5: Was Rita part of it?
0: No, this is, I don't know where Rita was. She might have been getting up the
5: she
0: shops.
5: She was a reader. She was up at the shops. Obviously, this news has just broken for us, but so more accolades will be put together with a bit more finesse than this.
0: I think that's enough, but really. Kris will be looking down going, good work, guys. Now play Simple Minds.
5: This one's for Kris. Oh, that's not nice.
1: Terrible. Thank you, Ryan.
0: Good idea,
1: mate. Maybe AI do a better job than we have.
0: Anyway, Instagram is here. Would you like to win $2,000? Jonesy and Amanda driving you home with Jam Nation.
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13: 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Therapeutic.
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1: Fast money. Extra cash.
2: Any money. Jonesy and Amanda's.
0: Already we have given away $2,000. Now another two on the line. 10 questions. 60 seconds on the clock. You can pass if you don't know an answer. We'll come back to that question if time permits. You get all the questions right, you win
3: $1,000. You get $1,000 and you can leave with $1,000. Mm-hmm. And a lot of people choose to do that. Or you can answer a bonus question for $2,000, but it's double or nothing.
0: Loz is in Doncaster.
3: Hi, Loz.
4: Hey, guys. How are you?
0: Doing well, okay. Loz, what about you? A lot of people are asking about Amanda's iPhone cover.
3: Oh,
0: the Salada iPhone cover.
3: It's more like a Sayo, and it's got cheese and ham and tomato on it. Everyone who sees this has a nostalgia hit. Did you used to eat this when you were at school?
4: Oh, 100%.
3: Yeah.
0: I like
4: Vegemite
0: the Salada.
4: Vegemite and all.
3: Oh, Vegemite, cheese.
0: But the Salada, I felt, was not as puffy.
3: No, the Sayo is old school. We had Sayos at Grandma's house. That was the traditional one. Slather it in butter.
0: When we were at school, we used to get a bunch of them and we put them in our mouths and then you try and read some sort of limerick.
3: Or you have to blow up a balloon.
0: Yeah.
3: A hot air balloon. It was exhausting.
0: With a Sayo.
3: Yeah.
0: Loz, all this Sayo chat has lured you into a self-relaxed state.
4: I'm relaxed.
3: Well, let's hope.
4: This is good.
3: Okay.
0: You can do it.
3: You can do this. We always
4: say pass
3: is your friend. If you're not sure, say pass, because here we go. Get ready, Loz.
4: Right.
3: Here it comes. Question number one. What's the main fruit in pineapple juice?
4: Pineapple.
3: Question two. TGIF is an acronym for what?
4: Thank God it's Friday.
3: Question three. What does an optometrist specialise in?
4: Eyesight.
3: Question four. Which artist sings the hit Let's Get Loud?
4: Jennifer Lopez.
3: Question five. Barossa Valley is located in which Australian state?
4: South Australia.
3: Question six. Which gas is used to make balloons float?
4: Pass.
3: Question seven. What's the smallest planet in our solar system?
4: Venus.
0: No!
3: Mercury. I wouldn't have known that either.
4: Oh, no.
3: And you will know the gas that they use in balloons. It's helium.
4: Helium, of course.
0: Mm.
4: Of course. It wasn't coming to me.
0: Loz.
4: Oh.
3: Go and have a Sayo and calm the farm.
0: You can't.
4: I will. I'll put a bit of Vegemite in my Salada and watch those little Vegemite worms.
3: Yeah, but make sure you put lots of butter in as well.
0: No, I think that's a Rye Vita, Loz.
3: No, I think you can do it on all of them.
0: I don't want to start wars here.
3: Oh, you're thinking of Vita Wheat.
0: Good trim Vita Wheat, the crispy that all the family eats.
3: Thank you, Loz.
0: Thanks, guys.
3: Well, I will play again tomorrow.
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1: Well, the Australian pub is an icon in this country, but sadly, many of them are going to the wall. 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
0: comrade,
1: is here.
0: Here he is.
2: Listen, thank you very much for letting me come on the show. Can I just say, you know what you are? You are radio's Sayo biscuits.
1: Do you have Sayo biscuits in England?
2: Yeah, I know what you're talking about. The savoury cracker. They're amazing. That's what you two are. You're a couple of savoury crackers.
1: Some of us are a bit more salty than others.
0: Certainly, crackers.
2: And some of you a bit more crackers.
1: And some a bit more cheesy and a bit more ham.
2: One of you very, very flaky. Amanda,
0: well, I think it's high time, moving away from Sayo's, I think it's high time that someone save the Aussie pub, because Aussie pubs, by and large, you know, they're den for poker machines. There used to be bands. You'd go and see bands. You'd go and see the Angels or Midnight Oil there. Now they're desolate places.
2: Well, it's worse than that. You know, in the last two decades, 60% of Australian pubs have just, they've gone and they're
1: not
2: coming back.
1: Are you kidding? 60%?
2: No, this happened in the UK and it's happening here as well. It's really sad. And pubs just aren't a building or a room. They're a lifeblood of a community, and it's where everyone listening right now will have some stories about, you know, 21st that were in pubs.
1: Yeah.
2: You know, it's where you used to go to celebrate good news. It's where you get around your mates who've had bad news. It's where you go for no good reason. It's where connection happens. And these places where we come together, they're becoming less and less and less. And I just think that's really sad.
1: Mm. So what? Tell us what we're going to do. Tell us about Save Our Pub.
2: Well, we're asking people, you know, who really care about their local pubs to tell us about the local pubs that need saving. They're really struggling. People just aren't going to pubs anymore. Mm. They're locals. And so we're doing a big thing. It's our mission at the moment to find five pubs that gold listeners tell us about. Each of those pubs will get $5,000, which for them is a lot of money.
1: Absolutely.
2: They might be able to get some pool tables that don't have wonky legs, or a brand new dartboard, or paint the dining room for the first time in three decades, or get some locks for the men's cubicles. and then one pub wins the ultimate makeover as well.
0: That's great, because I was down at my local, the Captain Cook Hotel, and one of the guys was complaining that they lost Titty and Schnitty. He said, you should bring that back. But
1: can you get that for $5,000?
0: I think it would depend.
1: Maybe just one bosom.
0: It depends what sort of shitty or titty you want. But
2: who's making it? Gordon Ramsay?
0: I don't know. But it was
2: work in the pub?
0: Hand on heart, this was a thing.
1: Well, I think this is amazing. So also, your own local pub could get $5,000 if you need the help. And whose pub doesn't need the help?
2: Mm-hmm. Yeah, they all do.
1: But one...
0: Well, not Amanda's ones. Yours in Hemisphere. All yours are like big...
1: Oh, Liberace. Mine are full Liberace.
0: Don't worry about a Hems pub. I think they'll be okay.
2: They're marble-made palaces.
0: Yeah, I think they're okay. We're talking about stuff like the Araluen pub, for example.
1: That's right.
0: Yeah, these are the pubs.
1: These are the pubs.
0: Well, we're in, comrade. We want to help.
1: We'll do anything we can. I think this is a great thing. Save Our Pub.
2: Great. Then all people need to do is go to the world's worst sounding website, thegoldwebsite.com.au, and tell us about your local pub. And it needs fighting for. They really do. Or more and more are just going to go by the wayside. And there's just so many stories and good times that are waiting to happen near you at your local pub.
0: Yeah, I agree.
1: Meanwhile, go and research Titty and Schnitty. See what you can come up with.
2: Thank you very much for support, and thank you for doing your bit, comrades.
0: Just hide your search history, mate.
1: Lots of love, Christian, and lovely to talk to you.
0: Thank you, my man.
2: Nice day of crackers.
1: Okay, see ya. Bye.
0: The good old days. Titty and Schnitty.
1: Why don't we have a bum and rum?
0: Oh, well, that's just ridiculous.
3: Righto, you two. That's enough.
1: Well, we will be back tomorrow.
0: Yes, Christian is back in a moment, you'll be back again tomorrow. And we will be back if you missed anything on the show today. JonesyandAmanda.com.au.
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9: Good morning. A sunny one today with a top of 25 degrees. Sunny again tomorrow, top of 26. And partly cloudy on Saturday, top of 27. 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

0: Hey, I'm Christian O'Connell, and I love a pub. 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Where you've had 21st, someone's nan had their 80th. Your first sip of beer, you fell in love there. 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
13: Good morning. A sunny one today with a top of 25 degrees. Sunny again tomorrow, top of 26. And partly cloudy on Saturday, top of 27. 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

0: Live and local, it's the Big Recce Show on 1332 4BU 20 to 6. Hope you're doing well. It's Vic here to get you started on your Thursday morning. You got me until 10 o'clock today. We're playing better music and more of it all day long. Don't forget, you've got another chance to win a family pass to the Bundaberg Show later on this morning. It's going to be a massive three-day event next week, full of rides, competitions, shows, show bags, fireworks, agricultural displays, the entire works, and you could be taking the whole family along with you. So by just listening to us here on the Big Brekkie with Vic here on 4BU, you could be winning that family pass. I'm also going to be broadcasting live next Thursday, so it's all happening. Very, very excited for the show. But speaking of the show that's happening right at this very moment, we got a lot on today as well. Going to be having a chat to the RSPCA after 7:15. And then later on, I want to know, what are your tips and tricks to staying productive, to getting stuff done, right? You know, everyone's got their own different method, right? What works for one person isn't going to necessarily work for the other. But what sort of hacks, productivity hacks, do you swear by? There is one that's, you know what? It's unusual, but I'm keen to give it a go to see if it actually works. Going to be talking about that after 8:30. The Big Brekkie is all thanks to Bundy Power Sports. 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

0: We're leaders in local on 1332 4BU. It's the Big Brekkie with Vic. 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She's the CEO of a very important organisation that is doing such great work, and she's leading a team of volunteers and also encouraging others to do the same. We're right in the middle of National Volunteer Week, and there is always room for more volleys. So don't miss the chat with Caroline in just a couple of minutes. 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
7: Good morning. This is Louise Nielsen with your latest Bundaberg local news. Police are investigating a man following an alleged willful exposure incident in Bundaberg. It's alleged the 36-year-old man was standing outside a bank on Bourbon Street when he exposed himself to multiple passerby around 11 a.m. on May 14. He's been remanded in custody and is set to face court on June 8. Officers are appealing for anyone with further information to come forward. Local donor families and transplant recipients will come together at a Donate Life Remembrance event in Bundaberg. The public is also invited to come along to the event this Sunday from 2 p.m. at Shalom College Loyola Centre. Bundaberg ICU and organ donation specialist Nurse Karen Jenner says it's about raising awareness.
8: So the service is for anyone in Bundaberg who'd like to come, where donation has touched your lives, and we invite all the community to come and celebrate. And it's about awareness. So if people have the chat about organ donation, we know that if people talk about donation, then families are more likely to say yes to donation.
7: 31 motorbike riders have died on Queensland roads so far this year. That's a 40% increase for the same period last year. The statistic includes a Bundaberg West motorcyclist killed in a crash with a vehicle at Calavos in February. It's National Road Safety Week. Lawyer Greg Spinder from Travis Schultz and Partners says many motorbike crashes are due to driver inattention, particularly at intersections when merging or changing lanes.
9: It's that momentary inattention which can absolutely change someone's life forever or cause them to be killed. And unfortunately what's happening is motorbikes are harder to see on the road, and when you have someone who doesn't stop at a stop sign or is speeding, that single moment can kill someone, and particularly a motorbike.
7: And more than 100 tonnes of mud has been removed from a Bundaberg park as part of flood recovery efforts. Queen's Park along the Burnett River has now reopened to the public after suffering major damage during the March weather event. The recovery operation has been one of the largest clean-up efforts across the region's parklands in recent years.
6: National News Now.
10: Morning, I'm Jackie Lim. Brothers of Bondi terror attack hero Ahmed Al-Ahmed have been charged, accused of threatening him over his multi-million dollar GoFundMe donations. Police allege the pair demanded a share of the $2.6 million raised after the attack, with claims of threatening phone calls. Al-Ahmed was hailed a hero after tackling and disarming a gunman during the Bondi attack. Both men have pleaded not guilty, with the matter set to return to court later this year. The White House denies that cuts to U.S. foreign aid are contributing to the spread of Ebola in parts of Africa. The death toll from the current outbreak has risen to 132, with 512 suspected cases across Uganda and Congo. It comes as experts warn it could be months before human trials begin for a vaccine to deal with the current strain. The National eSafety Commissioner is warning boys and young men are increasingly being targeted by sexual extortion scams. New figures show they make up a significant portion of around 200 reported victims over the past year. And more proof that the cost of living crunch is starting to bite, with Creditor Watch reporting late payments hit a six-year high in April.
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10: In sport, Jai Arrow has opened up about his devastating diagnosis of motor neuron disease. The 30-year-old Rabbitohs star announced his immediate retirement from the NRL yesterday. He's told Nine he's been ready to fight since being diagnosed late last year.
12: My first question was, all right, where do I go from now?
10: And the Hawks return to Tassie tonight, just days after the AFL scrapped their 25-year partnership with the state. They take on Adelaide in the Round 11 opener. That's the latest in news and sport.
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14: Sunny today with a top of 25 degrees, sunny again tomorrow, top of 26, and a mostly sunny Saturday as well to start the weekend, top of 27 for Nexus Pools, the best pools in Bundy. Today's UV reading is 5, which is moderate at the moment. It's 12 degrees in Moore Park Beach, and you have the chance to win a family pass to the Bundaberg Show for 2026 right here with me on the Big Brekkie with Vic.
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15: On a warm summer's evening, on a train bound for nowhere, I met up with a gambler. We were both too tired to sleep, so we took turns of staring

0: Better music and more of it. It's 6:15, 1332 4BU. Right now, we are in the middle of National Volunteer Week, the time when we absolutely say thank you to the wonderful volunteers all through the community. And I am very lucky to be joined today by Carolyn Robinson. Not only is she the founder and director of the organisation Beyond DV, she has also just been named Queensland's Volunteer of the Year, which is absolutely fantastic. Carolyn, thank you so much for joining me on the show today. How are you doing?
1: I'm really well, and thank you for having me, Vic.
0: Of course. Before we get into, you know, National Volunteer Week in general, can you tell us a little bit about your own organisation?
1: Yes. Well, in 2017, my daughter was impacted by domestic violence. So I guess when I went to court with her and saw how critical the issue was in our suburbs, we decided to do something about it, and really to help us, I guess, heal as a family as well and have something positive coming out of a really traumatic experience. So we founded the charity in 2017. The charity started with just two little programs and three volunteers, but over the time it's just grown bigger and bigger and bigger because the need is just so great. And we just really wanted to focus on helping families to recover and rebuild after domestic and family violence.
0: And it's very timely that you have been named Queensland's Volunteer of the Year in May, being Family and Domestic Violence Prevention and Awareness Month. While the issue is still so prevalent, it's good to have, good people like you and the team behind your organisation that are fighting the good fight.
1: We really need a whole of community approach. So for us as an organisation, it's been really lovely to be able to bring so many other community members, community organisations, corporate organisations on board. Obviously, our main goal is to be able to shut our doors because we're no longer needed, and we're just going to keep on pushing forward with that goal in mind.
0: And always remember that help is available. You can call 1800 737 732 if you do need help with a situation involving family and domestic violence. And you made a good point there, Carolyn, that working with all these different organisations and different communities is so important. And I think that's what National Volunteer Week is all about, because volunteers need to come together. It's not an isolated thing. Even if they're involved in different organisations, different causes, there is always a way to work together. And so, this year's theme is Your Year to Volunteer. What does this represent for you?
1: I think for me, I've led the organisation as a volunteer for almost 9 years now. But we are always open to anybody who feels that they might have some skills or expertise, time that they would like to donate. A lot of people think they have nothing to offer, but that's certainly not the case. You might have a skill that somebody's thinking, wow, we never thought we could use this, but this is going to be fantastic for our organisation. So being able to give back, being able to support these incredible families, being able to educate the community has given me so much as well. You get a lot out of volunteering. It's not just what you're giving back as well. And sometimes too, it's just approaching organisations to know how much of your time you actually need to give. It might be less than you realise. Volunteers are the lifeblood of community organisations. Never assume that what you've got to offer, even if it's the amount of time or your skills or whatever, that it won't be suitable. Have those conversations, because you would be quite surprised.
0: Absolutely. And so if we've got any listeners tuning in this morning who are keen to get out and get involved in the community, try something new, meet some new people, how can they make 26 their year to volunteer?
1: Well, I actually heard the minister speaking. She actually spoke about the Volunteering Queensland website, and they have a database on there where you can actually look for volunteering opportunities that are currently available. So I would suggest to people, if you don't have any contacts with the local organisations around you, go to Volunteering Queensland. And I think the minister said there's about, at the moment, 2,000 volunteering opportunities available. So, you just might be the right person, the person that they need at this time.
0: Even if it's just a couple of hours a week, it makes all the difference. And don't feel that you've got nothing to bring to the table, because that's just simply not true. Carolyn, thank you so much for your time today.
1: I really appreciate the opportunity to come and chat with you today. Thank you.
0: Of course. That is Carolyn Robinson, the founder and director of the organisation Beyond DV, and she has just been named as well Queensland's Volunteer of the Year. We are in the middle of National Volunteers Week. If you know a volunteer, say thank you to them for the work that they're doing. And of course, if you're looking to get involved yourself, don't let anything hold you back. It's the Big Brekkie Show, and we are live and local on 4BU.
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0: Bit of music and more of it. It's Bundy's 1332, 4BU live and local, 6:30. I tell you what, one of the biggest things I don't like about myself, there are many things, but one of the biggest ones is that I have such a terrible memory. Now, I can remember things that happened to me when I was 2 years old, no worries at all. But if you're going to ask me to tell you what happened last night, sorry, you're asking the wrong gal. I don't know if it's because there's so much like floating around my head, like I'm overstimulated or whatever, but often I will forget something as soon as it passes me by. And so many times I have encountered something in the afternoons or in the evenings where I'm just like, oh, that'd be great to talk about on the Big Brekkie Show the following morning. Remember it, remember it, remember it. I get in the next morning, gone. Wouldn't have a clue. And this is exactly what happened to me last night. I know that there was something that I was doing that I was just like, oh, that's quite funny. I'm sure everyone would love to hear about that. And here I am, mind completely blank. So, sorry to disappoint. You could have been treated to some high quality entertainments right at this very moment. Instead, you're listening to me complain about the fact that I forgot what I was going to talk to you about. So, keep listening to 4BU and stuff.
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9: Good morning. This is Louise Nielsen with your latest Bundaberg local news. A 36-year-old man has been arrested after allegedly indecently exposing himself in Bundaberg. It's alleged on May 14, around 11 a.m, the man exposed himself on Borbong Street to multiple people outside a bank. He's been charged with one count of willful exposure and has been remanded in custody to face Bundaberg Magistrates Court on June 8. Police are investigating the incident and calling on anyone with further information to come forward. One of the largest clean-up efforts in Bundaberg in recent years has been undertaken at a local park. Bundaberg Regional Council says more than 100 tonnes of mud has been removed from Queen's Park along the Burnett River as part of flood recovery efforts. The clean-up included removal of large amounts of thick silt that had washed into the park, damaging trees, barbecues, shelters, pathways and more. The area has now reopened to the public. The community is being urged to attend an event this weekend raising awareness about what it means to be an organ donor. Local donor families and local transplant recipients will come together this Sunday at a Donate Life Service of Remembrance event. Bundaberg ICU and organ donation specialist nurse Karen Jenner says it takes 1 minute to sign up and you could save someone's life.
10: But in Australia last year, there was nearly 600 people that were organ donors, but one donor can save up to 7 lives through organ donation.
9: And motorbike riders are overrepresented in fatal and serious injury crashes on our roads. 31 riders have died on Queensland roads so far this year. It includes a Bundaberg West man killed in a crash with a vehicle at Calavos in February. It's National Road Safety Week, and lawyer Greg Spinder from Travis Schultz and Partners says that's a 40% increase compared to the same period last year.
11: About one in every 20 registered vehicles in Queensland is a motorbike, yet they represent a very significant, in fact, an over-significant portion of not just fatalities, but serious injuries as well. The reality is that if you have a motorbike and a car colliding, the motorbike is going to be far worse off.
0: National News now.
12: Morning, I'm Jackie Lim. Officials say there's a shortage of nurses to tackle Australia's largest ever diphtheria outbreak. More than 220 cases have now been reported, majority of those in the NT, with the outbreak largely affecting remote Indigenous communities.
13: Australia had largely eliminated diphtheria for many years, if not decades. Very successful national immunisation program. In about 2022, I think we saw an incursion of an imported case of diphtheria in Queensland, and that's now spread to the Northern Territory and West Australia.
12: That's Dr. Paul Burgess there on the ABC. 27% of all Aussie students are now classed as having a disability, with new data revealing a sharp rise since the pandemic. The Australian is reporting the surge has been largely driven by ADHD, autism and mental health issues, with just over 2% of students having a physical ailment. And rising interest rates and property tax changes could see Australian house prices start to fall next year. One economist from HSBC predicts values nationally could drop by 6%.
1: Cash for scrap. Archon Metals Recycling. 16 Steptoe Street, Bundy East. 4BU. Your sport now.
12: In sport, the NRL community is coming together to support star Jai Arrow. Arrow says he'll not give up his fight against motor neuron disease, which has forced him to retire from the NRL at the age of 30. He says he wants fans to know he's continuing to put up the good fight.
14: To let people know I'm okay and I am ready to fight.
12: Meantime, round 12 of the NRL kicks off in Canberra tonight with the Raiders hosting the Dolphins, while in the AFL, round 11 gets underway with a clash between the Hawks and Crows in Launceston. That's the latest in news and sport.
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17: Sunny today with a top of 25 degrees. Sunny again tomorrow, top of 26. And a mostly sunny Saturday to start the weekend, top of 27. For Nexus Pools, the best pools in Bundy, today's UV reading is 5, which is moderate. At the moment, it's 12 degrees in Elliott Heads. You have the chance to win a family pass to the 2026 Bundaberg Show right here on the Big Brekkie with Vic. Don't miss it.
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0: We're doing it live and we're doing it local on 1332 4BU. It's the Big Brekkie with Vic, 20 to 7 on the 21st of May. Today is the day of Australia's biggest morning tea, run by the Cancer Council of Australia, all about raising funds for cancer research, supporting those currently receiving treatment, supporting families of cancer patients. So far, I think they've already raised millions of dollars. It's a fantastic initiative and you can host your own morning tea. It's brilliant. You don't have to, you know, go along to a community event, which is, you know, if you want to do that, that's great. But you can just host one at home as well. It all contributes. So yes, if you're keen to get involved in Australia's biggest morning tea, absolutely do so. It's all run by the Cancer Council, only today on the 21st of May.
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2: It's May 21st. An album widely regarded as one of the greatest of all time, Marvin Gaye's concept album What's Going On, was released in 1971. Elton John became the first Western performer to tour the USSR when he played the first of 8 concerts in Leningrad in 1979.
3: It was a big challenge to come to the Soviet Union to play because we don't know what the audiences are like.
2: Empire Strikes Back, Episode 5 in the Star Wars series, but the second released, hit the cinemas on this day in 1980. It was the episode that revealed this shock twist.
4: I am your father.
2: In 1987, John Farnham's hit album Whispering Jack was released on CD. The biggest selling Australian album of all time was the first locally produced album to be released on CD. And in 2017, the famous Ringling and Barnum and Bailey Circus performed their final show.
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2: 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Known as Jojo Zepp in the 70s, went on to form the Black Sorrows.
6: Holly and Rose, they just lost it for a while.
2: Singer Leo Sayer is also 78. Australian-born British actor Jonathan Hyde is 78 too, in movies like Anaconda, Titanic and Jumanji.
7: When you face them, even though you're outnumbered.
2: Mr. T is 74 today. The bodyguard to the stars went on to become a TV and film icon.
8: I pity the fool, and I will destroy any man who tries to take what I got.
2: Actor Judge Reinhold celebrates his 69th, probably best remembered for his role in the Beverly Hills Cop movies.
9: It stands for Deputy Director of Operations for Joint Systems Interdepartmental Operational Command.
2: The man is on the birthday list. League and boxing champion Anthony Mundine turns 51.
10: Yeah, I don't care what people say. There's water off a duck's back to me.
2: And Australian singer-songwriter Gautier is 46.
11: Now you're just somebody that I used to know.
2: Finally, the 22nd Prime Minister, Malcolm Fraser, was also born on this day. The founder of the charity organisation CARE died aged 84 in 2015.
12: Here we are at the gateway of a new decade, much better placed than many overseas countries.
2: Remembering Malcolm Fraser on May 21st.
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better music and more of it. It's Bundy's 1332 4BU, quarter to seven. Now, you might think that, you know, say you've invited some friends over for, I don't know, like a dinner or a party, whatever it might be, and one of those guests, they take off, they leave without saying goodbye to anyone. Now, you might think that that's quite rude. The thing is, here's the hot take, it actually could be quite good for you to do that. Now, trust me, I get it. You know, if I was hosting something and someone just disappeared without even so much as saying thanks for hosting, Vic, I'd be pretty cheesed off, right? I think that's quite rude. However, experts are now saying that this is a way to protect yourself from social burnout. Now, if you're at a party with 200 people, obviously you're not going to go make the rounds to every single person and say, hey, good to see you, thanks, I'm off now, good night, see you next time. That's exhausting. I get it, okay? And that this is what the argument is, right? That doing that is just going to wear you down, because that's going to take an extra 2 hours, right? You know, the whole point of leaving a party is that you don't have to socialize with these people anymore. I think it's about a happy medium, right? At the very least, go and find the host or your close mates who are there and say, thank you, I'm off now, cheers for a great night. Simply just taking off, just like you're a ninja delivering a smoke bomb and poof, you're gone. For me, that's pretty rude. And I think most people would agree. At the very least, go to the host and say, thanks for having me. I was sure glad I could show up and eat all your free food and

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0: 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It's 5 to 7. Coming up next, I am joined by the RSPCA for Vic's Pet Project. Not only are we in the middle of National Volunteer Week, and the RSPCA is always looking for new volunteers, also there are a couple of furry friends that are looking to go to a new home right away. So don't miss the chat with Dee. In the meantime, though, this morning on the show, don't forget, you have the chance to win a family pass to the 2026 Bundaberg Show. That is happening next week. I can't believe it's already here. Honestly, it feels like last year that there was the Bundy Show. It is back for 2026, three whole days, kicking off on May the 27th. We're actually going to be there on May the 28th, broadcasting live at the Bundy Show in the Big Pavilion. That'll be in the morning, Thursday morning. Cannot wait to see you there. You can come on over to our stall and have a chat in person. But there's so much else happening as well. Of course, you got the agricultural shows, you got the displays, you got the, you know, the rides, the fireworks. It's all going to be happening over three jam-packed days, and you and the whole family could be heading along thanks to us here. That's a bit yeah, that time was a little bit weird. Thanks to us. What I mean is, with us here on 4BU, we could be getting you and the whole family along to the Bundy Show next week. Listen out this morning for your chance to win that pass. It's going to be great. So that's coming up later. But in the meantime, keep an ear out for the chat with the RSPCA next on The Big Brekkie. We are your leaders in local.
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10: Good morning, this is Louise Nielsen with your latest Bundaberg local news. Investigations are ongoing into an indecent exposure incident in Bundaberg. Police say a 36-year-old man allegedly exposed himself to the public standing outside a bank on Bourbon Street at 11 a.m. last Thursday. He's been charged with one count of willful exposure and has been remanded in custody, set to face Bundaberg Magistrates Court on June 8. Anyone with further information is being urged to contact police. Last year, almost 600 people across Australia were organ donors. Locals are being encouraged to learn more about becoming an organ donor at a Donate Life Remembrance event in Bundaberg this Sunday. Bundaberg ICU and organ donation specialist nurse Karen Jenner says one donor can save up to 7 lives.
12: It's really easy to become an organ donor. So the easiest way is to hop onto the Australian Donor Register, and that can be done through the MyGov app, or you can go to www.donatelife.gov.au. It literally takes less than a minute to sign up. You just need your Medicare card.
10: And more local people are turning to volunteering than ever to tackle loneliness. Homelessness charity Orange Sky is highlighting the shift during National Volunteer Week, with new data showing a third of people sign up to boost mental well-being and connection. Spokesperson Lauren Ayres says it's about finding belonging.
13: Volunteering is such a beautiful way to find connection and a sense of belonging, and even friendship in places that we might not typically expect it, or with people that wouldn't usually cross our paths in our everyday life. At Orange Sky, we often hear from volunteers that while they start volunteering to give their time and support, they get so much more out of it than what they give.
10: Orange Sky operates its laundry service on Targo Street in Bundaberg Central.
9: National News Now.
14: Morning, I'm Jackie Loom. The NT's chief health officer says the cause of the diphtheria outbreak can be put down to a few things.
15: One is we have a very mobile population in the Northern Territory. I think there was some under-recognition because we haven't seen diphtheria for many, many years.
14: Dr. Paul Burgess on the ABC there. More than 220 cases have now been reported through the Territory, SA, WA and Queensland. Meantime, a major global report is warning the world is now more vulnerable to pandemics than it was before COVID. Experts say climate change, conflict and misinformation are weakening preparedness. Expert divers from Finland have now recovered all the bodies of the 5 Italian divers who died in an underwater cave in the Maldives. The recovery follows a major search effort after the group went missing a week ago while exploring a deep cave system. Authorities will now work with the Italian government to begin the process of returning their bodies home. And business groups are warning Australia risks a stagflation crisis if the Fair Work Commission bows to unions and lifts the minimum wage by 6%.
9: Dempster's Caravan and RV, your in-the-know go-to for parts, repairs and servicing. 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
14: In sport, fans are calling on the NRL to introduce a round dedicated to MND. It comes after yesterday's revelation Jai Arrow has been diagnosed with motor neuron disease. The 30-year-old Rabbitohs star has announced his immediate retirement. Queensland teammate Kalen Ponga telling NRL 360 it came as a shock to him.
16: One thing about Jai, though, he's a strong bloke and no doubt there's a journey ahead of him, but he's probably the man fit for it.
14: And Bernard Tomic has failed in his bid to make the main draw at the French Open, losing his third qualifying match overnight. That's the latest in news and sport.
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0: A sunny one today with a top of 25 degrees, sunny again tomorrow, top of 26, and mostly sunny on Saturday, top of 27. 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
0: For Vic's Pet Project with the RSPCA. The shelter is over in Brannion, and I'm joined today by manager Dee Haggerty. Dee, great to have you back on the show. How are you doing?
2: Hey there, Vic. Good, thanks. How are you?
0: Yeah, well, thank you. And we are in the middle of National Volunteer Week, so I think this is a perfect time to talk about all the work that the RSPCA organisation is doing in Bundy.
2: Absolutely. Recognising and thanking our volunteers for their outstanding year of service across RSPCA Queensland, and especially here our Bundaberg volunteer base. So in Bundy, we are privileged to have 70 volunteers who choose to give their time to help animals, support our teams, and also strengthen the work that we do in the community. 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You bring kindness, patience, and commitment to our work, and you help create better outcomes for animals every day. Throughout National Volunteer Week, teams across the state host a morning tea to recognise and thank our volunteers and foster carers for their time. On behalf of everyone at RSPCA Queensland, thank you for showing up for the animals and for our people. Your compassion is part of what makes our organisation so special.
0: And as always, the RSPCA, like many other organisations across Bundy, are putting the call out for new volunteers. I know, Dee, you and I have spoken about the need for volunteers previously, but being National Volunteer Week, this is really the time to, you know, shine a spotlight on that need in the community.
2: Yeah, absolutely. We're always looking for volunteers across the week, especially on weekends. So if you've got some spare time, please pop on our website and register as a volunteer. Even come in and see us. We're happy to show you around and give you an insight of what your morning or afternoon may look like.
0: That's it. Even just a few hours a week can make all the difference to animals in need. So, yes, do reach out to the RSPCA today. And in the meantime, with our current volunteers that are working at the shelter, Dee, they're busy looking after our furry friends that are ready to go out for adoption. Who have we got this week?
2: Yes, absolutely. We have Tilly. She's a 3.5 female dissex English staffie. She's a sweet, sensitive girl who leans into her person for reassurance. With patience, predictability and kindness, she will absolutely bloom. Tilly's personality is deeply affectionate and bonds strongly with her humans. She can be a little anxious at times, especially in new situations. She loves a good ball game and will happily play with her person. She is toilet trained and has lovely manners. What Tilly needs is a predictable, calm, stable home. Someone home more often at first until she finds her feet. Slow, gentle confidence building, positive reinforcement and reassurance. A human who understands that healing takes time, and a household with no cats. She does experience some separation anxiety, so she'll need someone who can help her settle in. She also may benefit from a friendly, steady dog companion, but she can be selective, so a meet and greet is essential. We'll help guide the most suitable match, so please come in and visit Tilly. Move on to our little cat. So Jitterbug, she's a female D-sex, nearly 2-year-old domestic short hair. She's shy but sweet. She finds comfort in quiet corners and gentle pats. She's a little bit timid, so she may take her time to warm up to you, but once she does, she will cherish every pat and kind word. So if Jitterbug sounds like the perfect fit, please pop down to the shelter. We'd be more than happy to show you what we have available.
0: Absolutely. So if either Tilly or Jitterbug sound like they could be the one that you want to bring into your home and give all the love to, then do reach out to the RSPCA today and inquire about adoption. And of course, yes, a reminder again, it is National Volunteers Week. The RSPCA always has its doors open for new volunteers. Reach out today if you'd like to help out. Dee, thank you so much for your time today.
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0: 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Robin Williams and Nathan Lane star as a gay couple trying to pass themselves off as a straight couple in order to appease a conservative politician played by the late Gene Hackman.
10: That sarcastic, contemptuous tone that means you know everything because you're a man and I know nothing because I'm a woman.
11: You're not a woman.
10: Oh. 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
0: Shenanigans and Shoe, what's the movie? 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
0: Colleen from East Bundy. As funny as this movie is, it was actually also quite groundbreaking for the time.
2: That sarcastic, contemptuous tone that means you know everything because you're a man and I know nothing because I'm a woman.
3: You're not a woman.
2: Oh, you bastard.
4: Hopefully it's The Birdcage. I'm not sure if I remember it right, but I think it is.
0: I think it is too, Colleen. Well done. You have won a $50 fuel voucher. Love that movie so much.
4: I'll have to get it out again to watch it.
0: Oh, 100%. I think that's my weekend plan sorted.
4: I definitely reckon that's a good idea, yes.
0: Good on you, Colleen. You are in with a chance to win a $50 fuel voucher this week. One more chance at the movie quiz tomorrow morning on The Big Brekkie Show. We're going to play at 7:15. All you got to do is guess the movie title and you are in the draw to win a $50 fuel voucher. Thanks to Rhino Support Coordination, connecting people with quality aged care. Coming up next on the show, the top cities in Australia that are most likely to be burgled. We've been seeing a little bit of this naughty naughtiness in Bundy. Are we on the list? That's next on the show. We are your leaders in local.
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13: Good morning, this is Louise Nielsen with your latest Bundaberg local news. Police are investigating a willful exposure incident in Bundaberg. It's alleged a 36-year-old man was standing outside a bank on Bourbong Street when he exposed himself to multiple passerby around 11 a.m. on May 14. He's been remanded in custody and is set to face court on June 8. Officers are appealing for anyone with further information to come forward. Local donor families and transplant recipients will come together at a Donate Life Remembrance event in Bundaberg. The public is also invited to come along to the event this Sunday from 2 p.m. at Shalom College Loyola Centre. Bundaberg ICU and organ donation specialist nurse Karen Jenner says it's about raising awareness.
3: So the service is for anyone in Bundaberg who'd like to come, where donation has touched your lives, and we invite all the community to come and celebrate. And it's about awareness. So if people have the chat about organ donation, we know that if people talk about donation, then families are more likely to say yes to donation.
13: More than 100 tonnes of mud has been removed from a Bundaberg park as part of flood recovery efforts. Queen's Park along the Burnett River has now reopened to the public after suffering major damage during the March weather event. The recovery operation has been one of the largest clean-up efforts across the region's parklands in recent years. And homelessness charity Orange Sky says volunteering is giving people battling loneliness a real sense of connection. New data released for National Volunteer Week shows a third of volunteers stay to boost their own mental well-being and the friendships formed along the way. Spokesperson Lauren Ayres says often people develop a genuine connection when they work side by side.
14: Connection on an Orange Sky shift is really simple, but also really powerful. It's not just about the laundry or showers. It's actually about people showing up together and connecting. You're volunteering along the same crew every week, and those shared routines week after week turn into real genuine friendships.
13: Orange Sky operates a laundry service on Targo Street in Bundaberg Central.
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15: Morning, I'm Jackie Loom. More than a quarter of Australian students are now classed as having a disability, the rate climbing from below 20% before COVID to 27% last year. The Australian is reporting the increase has been largely driven by ADHD, autism and mental health issues. With the suppression order for Snowtown killer James Vlasakis lifted, the youngest of the Bodies in the Barrels murderers has got in front of the camera. New videos recorded behind bars show the now 44-year-old talking about meeting the parole board on the 24th and saying he's packed up his cell. The Court of Appeal is currently considering whether to release Vlasakis. Almost 60% of Aussie parents are experiencing burnout and psychological distress. That's according to a new survey by Parenting Today, which found parents are struggling with loneliness and self-doubt. Experts warning it's affecting the quality of time spent with their children and could have long-term consequences. And Donald Trump says he's in no rush to reach a deal with Iran. That's despite voter backlash ahead of America's midterm elections.
1: Bundaberg farmers don't get days off. Neither does a Can-Am Defender. 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
15: In sport, Hawthorn has swung the axe, dropping four players, including Kyle Shadia, for tonight's Round 11 opener against Adelaide in Tassie. And the NRL community continues to rally around the Bunnies' Jai Arrow, who's announced his immediate retirement after being diagnosed with motor neuron disease. Manly's Jamal Fogarty was one of Arrow's teammates at the Titans and has joined the chorus of well-wishers.
16: Courageous, tough as anything, and put up a really good fight. It's actually Jai, so just want to send him and his family some love. Yeah, very sad.
15: That's the latest in news and sport.
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0: Sunny today with a top of 25 degrees, sunny again tomorrow, top of 26, and mostly sunny on Saturday, top of 27. For Nexus Pools, the best pools in Bundy, today's UV reading is 5, which is moderate. At the moment, it's 13 degrees in Ferrymead. 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

0: One of our many unofficial Aussie anthems. There's Ganga Jang's Sounds of Them on 1332 4BU 20-8. And speaking of Aussie legends, let's talk burglary in this country. They have done up a list of the top 15 cities in Australia where you are most likely to be burgled. The question is Bundaberg on that list? And the answer is no. Now, I know on local news and on police rap here on the show, we've talked about all of the naughty, naughty behaviour that sometimes happens here. You know, people getting their homes broken into, their cars stolen, their equipment taken. It's nowhere near as bad, though, as some of these other cities. And the top destination in Australia where you are most likely to have your home burgled is Cairns. Now, that actually did not surprise me at all. I'm sorry if you live in Cairns or if you know someone who lives in Cairns. It is a complete hole. I was so disappointed when I went to Cairns. I don't know what is wrong with it. Like, something has gone wrong, gone awry in translation, because you've got the Great Barrier Reef on one side, the Daintree Rainforest on the other. It is a beautiful location, and yet it is just full of some of the most undesirable ferals that have ever walked the face of the earth. And the likelihood that you are going to get your home broken into in Cairns is, like, I think it's 80% of homes are getting burgled in Cairns. That is insane. So actually, I'll take it back. Don't live in Cairns. Go and visit Cairns. You're probably actually safer being a tourist than you are living in this complete hole.
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0: 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You Bundaberg farmers don't get days off, neither does a Can-Am Defender. 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
0: This is going to make your day. They have observed pandas flirting with one another, being a little bit affectionate. A male and a female just coming up, saying, you know, how you doing? What's going on? Can I buy you a cup of bamboo tea a little bit later today? Here's the thing, though. This is the problem. Pandas have a very short window within which to mate. I think it's only like 4 or 5 days a year. That is it. That's all the chance the lady gives the man when it comes to pandas. If he can't get in during that window, he's screwed.
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10: Hi there, this is Louise Nielsen with your latest Bundaberg local news. A 36-year-old man has been arrested after allegedly indecently exposing himself in Bundaberg. It's alleged on May 14, around 11 a.m., the man exposed himself on Bourbon Street to multiple people. He's been charged with one count of willful exposure and has been remanded in custody, set to face Bundaberg Magistrates Court on June 8. Police are investigating the incident and calling on anyone with further information to come forward. Motorbike riders are overrepresented in fatal and serious injury crashes on our roads. 31 riders have died on Queensland roads so far this year. It includes a Bundaberg West man killed in a crash with a vehicle at Calavos in February. It's National Road Safety Week, and lawyer Greg Spinder from Travis Schultz & Partners says we've seen a 40% increase compared to the same period last year.
11: About one in every 20 registered vehicles in Queensland is a motorbike, yet they represent a very significant, in fact, an over-significant portion of not just fatalities, but serious injuries as well. The reality is that if you have a motorbike and a car colliding, the motorbike is going to be far worse off.
10: The community is being urged to attend an event this weekend, raising awareness about what it means to be an organ donor. Local donor families and transplant recipients will come together this Sunday at a Donate Life Service of Remembrance event. Bundaberg ICU and organ donation specialist nurse Karen Jenner says it takes 1 minute to sign up and you could save someone's life.
12: But in Australia last year, there was nearly 600 people that were organ donors, but one donor can save up to 7 lives through organ donation.
10: And one of the largest clean-up efforts in Bundaberg in recent years has been undertaken at a local park. Bundaberg Regional Council says more than 100 tonnes of mud has been removed from Queen's Park as part of flood recovery efforts. The clean-up included removal of large amounts of thick silt that had washed into the park, damaging trees, barbecues, shelters, pathways and more. The park has now reopened to the public.
1: National News now.
13: Morning, I'm Jackie Lim. The federal government is preparing a support package to boost vaccination rates amid the diphtheria outbreak. More than 220 cases have now been reported, the majority suffering with respiratory symptoms rather than the strain of the virus which targets the skin. Dr. Paul Burgess telling the ABC vaccine rates dropped post-COVID.
14: Particularly since COVID, a rise in vaccine hesitancy and sadly also misinformation and disinformation about the effectiveness of vaccines. Quite pleasingly, we're seeing quite a strong community demand currently for vaccination in the context of this outbreak.
13: Bondi terror attack hero Ahmed Al-Ahmed is at the centre of a court case with his own brothers accused of threatening him. It's alleged the pair demanded hundreds of thousands of dollars from the $2.6 million raised for him after the attack. And we could start to see a decline in Australian house prices due to rising interest rates and property tax changes. One economist from HSBC forecasting home values will become stagnant this year and decline by up to 6% next year.
1: Cash for scrap. Archon Metals Recycling. 16 Steptoe Street, Bundy East. 4BU. 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
13: In sport, Alex de Minaur has advanced to the quarterfinals at the Hamburg Open, but Bernard Tomic's run has come to an end at the French Open qualifiers. And Eagles coach Andrew McWalter says they aren't letting the noise surrounding Scott Pendlebury's record-breaking 433rd game get to them. McWalter on 7 says they have too many other things to think about than the man in his golden number.
15: We're not motivated by external factors like that. We've got so much room that we need to improve. We played pretty well on the weekend. We've got to build our game.
13: West Coast face the Pies at the MCG on Saturday. Arvo. That's the latest in news and sport.
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0: Sunny today with a top of 25 degrees. Sunny again tomorrow, top of 26. Mostly sunny on Saturday, top of 27. 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Right now, it's 15 degrees in Quinaba, and you could be winning a family pass to the 2026 Bundaberg Show with us here on 1332 4BEU for the Big Brekkie with Vic. It is 8 past 8. Let's play the secret sound. Speaking of prizes to be won.
1: The question on everyone's lips is, what's that sound? It's time now for 4BU's Secret Sound.
0: Let's play our secret sound again. $270 right here on the Big Brekkie with Vic could be all yours if you can tell me what this is. You're taking home the cash. Now, remember, your clue is tiny. How does tiny tie in to this sound? Give me a bell. 415-300-888. Let's play the secret sound right here on the Big Brekkie with Vic for your chance to win. When the

0: 4B, you're quarter past eight. We are live and local.
1: The question on everyone's lips is, what's that sound? It's time now for 4BU's Secret Sound.
0: Paul from Avoca, how are you going this morning, mate?
2: Yeah, good, thanks.
0: Oh, that's good to hear. You ready to win $270?
2: I hope so.
0: Let's do it. Best of luck, Paul. What do you think this sound could be?
2: Is it plugging the little bit of your phone charger into your phone?
0: Very tiny. And if you let the pet chew on that, it's going to be even tinier. Good guess, Paul.
2: No good today. Okay, back to the drawing board.
0: That's it. We'll play again tomorrow. The Secret Sound will be back for one last hurrah tomorrow before we get into the weekend. $280 could be all yours with this sound right here. What do you think it could be? Remember, your clue is tiny. Tiny. All the current guesses are on 4bu.com.au. Check them out to give you a better idea as to what the sound could be when we play again tomorrow. Coming up next on the show, in the meantime, what are some productivity hacks, tips and tricks to get stuff done more efficiently that you swear by? Because you're not going to believe the thing that has been found to just make people go, go, go. It's something unusual, but it really does work. That's next on the show. We are live and local on 4BU.
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0: It's the Big Brekkie with Vic, 25 past 8. Now, I got a question for you. What productivity hacks do you swear by? Little tips and tricks that you genuinely think makes you work harder, faster, more efficiently? You know, this could be anything. It varies from person to person, right? One person's doing yoga, the other one is just absolutely flooding their veins with caffeine. I mean, you know, cocaine's illegal now, so we can't really do that. But there are many other methods that people have used to help them really get into the zone. Now, while this may vary from person to person, the one productivity hack that actual scientists agree increases hard work, makes hard work feel easier, is singing a sea shanty.
1: What will we do with the drunken sailor? What will we do with the drunken sailor? What will we do with the drunken sailor early in the morning?
0: Way up she rises. I can't help but sing along. It's so catchy. It legit, it might sound a bit weird. I mean, sea shanties have been sung for hundreds of years, but only very recently they've sort of seen a bit of a resurgence with people realizing, hey, this actually helps me work better. And it's true. You know, back in the day when they first started singing sea shanties, the reason was that sailors on these ships, they were all singing along when they were conducting tasks and chores, like, you know, hauling ropes and scrubbing the decks and stuff. And because the song was so catchy and the beat was so fun, everyone was trying to keep pace, and that meant everyone was working faster and harder. Even if they might have had different physical capabilities, because everyone was just sort of psychologically, you know, sort of obligated to try and keep pace with this catchy sea shanty, everyone was working harder. And scientists have actually studied this, and they have found that, yes, even in modern times, having a sea shanty like playing in the background, or, you know, a group of people that are working together, if they're singing a sea shanty, productivity actually increases. And I've never tried this before, but I'm keen to give it a go because I can totally see the merit in this. I think this would actually help. So, you know, if you find productivity is a bit of kryptonite for you, maybe chucking on Drunken Sailor could actually help. What is your personal hack, though, to increasing productivity? What little trick do you think makes you work smarter, harder, faster? Give me a call, 4153-0888. The productivity hack that you swear by.
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3: Good morning. This is Louise Nielsen with your latest Bundaberg local news. Investigations are ongoing into an indecent exposure incident in Bundaberg. Police say a 36-year-old man allegedly exposed himself to the public standing outside a bank on Bourbong Street at 11 a.m. last Thursday. He's been charged with one count of willful exposure and has been remanded in custody, set to face Bundaberg Magistrates Court on June 8. Anyone with further information is being urged to come forward. An earthquake has been felt inland from Bundaberg this morning. Geoscience Australia has recorded a 3.5 magnitude earthquake in Monto at 4:06 a.m. It comes just a few days after another 3.5 earthquake was recorded there on Monday at 7:50 a.m. Motorbike riders are overrepresented in fatal and serious injury crashes on our roads. 31 riders have died on Queensland roads so far this year. It includes a Bundaberg West man killed in a crash with a vehicle at Calabos in February. It's National Road Safety Week, and lawyer Greg Spinder from Travis Schultz & Partners says we've seen a 40% increase in motorcyclist deaths compared to the same period last year.
4: About one in every 20 registered vehicles in Queensland is a motorbike, yet they represent a very significant, in fact, an over-significant portion of not just fatalities, but serious injuries as well. The reality is that if you have a motorbike and a car colliding, the motorbike is going to be far worse off.
3: And more locals are turning to volunteering than ever to tackle loneliness. Homelessness charity Orange Sky is highlighting the shift during National Volunteer Week, with new data showing a third of people sign up to boost mental well-being and connection. Spokesperson Lauren Ayres says it's about finding belonging.
5: Volunteering is such a beautiful way to find connection and a sense of belonging, and even friendship in places that we might not typically expect it, or with people that wouldn't usually cross our paths in our everyday life. At Orange Sky, we often hear from volunteers that while they start volunteering to give their time and support, they get so much more out of it than what they give.
3: Orange Sky operates a laundry service on Targo Street in Bundaberg Central.
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6: Morning, I'm Jackie Loom. A $7 million emergency support package is being rolled out to tackle an outbreak of diphtheria. The federal government announcing the package will include a national care and critical response unit, as well as a government body. More than 220 cases have been reported so far. Calls are growing for more support for struggling parents, as a national survey reveals nearly 60% are experiencing psychological distress. Experts warn mental burnout is affecting the time parents spend with their children and could have long-term consequences. It's prompted renewed calls to ease the cost of living and housing pressures. Former Cuban President Raul Castro has been indicted in the States over the downing of two planes in the 90s. Charges include murder and conspiracy to kill US nationals. Aussie tourists will only be able to spend 30 days in Thailand without a visa, the country aiming to crack down on crimes committed by travellers. And Betty Boop is making a comeback. She'll make her silver screen debut with a film adaptation of the nearly century-old animated icon in the works.
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6: In sport, the Rabbitohs and wider NRL community are wrapping their arms around Jai Arrow. He revealed yesterday he would be stepping away from the game immediately due to motor neuron disease. Jai has told Nine his attention now turns to spending time with his one-year-old daughter.
9: At a really good age now, and I'm able to watch her grow into her own person.
6: And celebrations have kicked off in Birmingham with Aston Villa winning their first major trophy in 30 years. The EPL side downing Freiburg 3-0 in this morning's Europa League final. That's the latest in news and sport.
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13: Sunny today with a top of 25 degrees, sunny again tomorrow, top of 26, and mostly sunny on Saturday, a top of 27. 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At the moment, it's 16 degrees in Agnes Waters, and you could be winning a family pass to the 2026 Bundaberg Show with us here right on 1332 4BU with the Big Brekkie with Vic.
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0: live and local. It's 1332 for VU. 20 to 9. It is the 21st of May today. Happy International Tea Day. You know those, I like tea. Don't get me wrong. I've actually started, wanting to collect little teacups, fancy ones. Probably ones I'm never going to use because they're too pretty. But I do want to, I have actually started to accumulate a few collections here and there. But I think we all know that person, that really snobbish tea person who makes it their entire personality that they drink tea. Like, yes, no, this particular one, it'll cure all ours. No, this one is good for your skin, darling. No, don't. You must always pair this one with only the finest roses from the garden. Shut up! It's a tea. It's a drink. You put it in a cup and you drink it. Just be done with it. Anyway, happy International Tea Day on the 21st of May.
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2: It's May 21st. An album widely regarded as one of the greatest of all time, Marvin Gaye's concept album What's Going On, was released in 1971. Elton John became the first Western performer to tour the USSR when he played the first of 8 concerts in Leningrad in 1979.
3: It was a big challenge to come to the Soviet Union to play because we don't know what the audiences are like.
2: Empire Strikes Back, Episode 5 in the Star Wars series, but the second released, hit the cinemas on this day in 1980. It was the episode that revealed this shock twist.
4: I am your father.
2: In 1987, John Farnham's hit album Whispering Jack was released on CD. The biggest selling Australian album of all time was the first locally produced album to be released on CD. And in 2017, the famous Ringling and Barnum and Bailey Circus performed their final show.
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2: To the birthdays, Joe Camilleri is 78. Known as Jojo Sepp in the 70s, went on to form the Black Sorrows.
6: Holly and Rose, they just lost it for a while.
2: Singer Leo Sayer is also 78. Australian-born British actor Jonathan Hyde is 78 too, in movies like Anaconda, Titanic and Jumanji.
7: And you face them even though you're outnumbered.
2: Mr. T is 74 today. The bodyguard to the stars went on to become a TV and film icon.
8: I pity the fool, and I will destroy any man who tries to take what I got.
2: Actor Judge Reinhold celebrates his 69th, probably best remembered for his role in the Beverly Hills Cop movies.
9: It stands for Deputy Director of Operations for Joint Systems Interdepartmental Operational Command.
2: The man is on the birthday list. League and boxing champion Anthony Mundine turns 51.
10: Yeah, I don't care what people say. There's water off a duck's back to me.
2: And Australian singer-songwriter Gautier is 46.
11: Now you're just somebody that I used to know.
2: Finally, the 22nd Prime Minister, Malcolm Fraser, was also born on this day. The founder of the charity organisation CARE died aged 84 in 2015.
12: Here we are at the gateway of a new decade, much better placed than many overseas countries.
2: Remembering Malcolm Fraser on May 21st.
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0: Live and local, it's the Big Brekkie with Vic on 4BU, 8:45. What is your go-to productivity hack? The tip or the trick that you swear by that makes you get stuff done? If you've got a million chores through the day and you're just like, oh, how am I going to get this done? Ah, I know exactly how I'm going to get this done. You know, some people meditate. Some people, you know, drink the entire body's worth of coffee. You know, other people listen to sea shanties. They found that sea shanties actually are perfect for increasing productivity. They boost it and they boost morale and everyone just, you know, puts their heads down and gets it done. I personally like to listen to music when I'm doing stuff. Even if I'm doing something like, you know, back in uni when I was studying, I actually found that listening to music helped me study better. A lot of people would say, isn't that distracting? Like there's noise, constantly noise in your ears. And I'm like, actually, dead silence, I find that more distracting. I get nothing done if I'm sitting in a completely silent room. I actually find putting the headphones on, listening to a few tunes, helps me stay on track. And you know what? That's one of the reasons why I love being on the Big Brekkie Show, because I just get to listen to music all morning and it actually helps me realize, hey, Vic, come on, time to get to work. So if you've got your own productivity hack, feel free to share it with us. I'd love to hear. Jump on our Facebook and Instagram page, leave a comment, tell us what little trick you use to really just get everything done.
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0: It's the Big Brekkie Show on 4BU. 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Coming up on 9 o'clock, up next on the show, going to have a special guest who is portraying the legendary John Lennon at the Beatle Magic Tribute Show. That is tomorrow night. You are not going to want to miss it. The best hits of the Beatles brought to you live at Brothers Sports Club. Don't miss the chat with Bill next, because you're going to also have a chance to win a double pass to tomorrow's show. It's going to be awesome. This is for all Beatle lovers. I'm going to be fighting hard, because here on 4BU, we love the Beatles. So don't miss out. That is next on the show. And also, speaking of prizes to be won, coming up very soon as well, you'll have a chance to snag a family pass to the Bundaberg Show. It is all happening here on the Big Brekkie with Vic this very morning, live and local. It's 4BU.
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9: Good morning. This is Louise Nielsen with your latest Bundaberg local news. There's been another earthquake this morning inland from Bundaberg for the second time this week. Geoscience Australia has recorded a 3.5 magnitude earthquake in Monto at 4:06 a.m. It comes just after another 3.5 earthquake was recorded there on Monday at 7:50 a.m. There are calls for information following an indecent exposure incident in Bundaberg. It's alleged a 36-year-old man exposed himself to the public while he was standing outside a bank on Bourbon Street at 11 a.m. last Thursday. He's been charged with one count of willful exposure and has been remanded in custody. Set to face Bundaberg Magistrates Court on June 8, anyone with further information is being urged to come forward. Last year, almost 600 people across Australia were organ donors. Locals being encouraged to learn more about becoming an organ donor at a Donate Life Remembrance event in Bundaberg this Sunday. Bundaberg ICU and organ donation specialist, Nurse Karen Jenner, says one doctor can save up to 7 lives.
10: It's really easy to become an organ donor. So the easiest way is to hop onto the Australian Donor Register, and that can be done through the MyGov app, or you can go to www.donatelife.gov.au. It literally takes less than a minute to sign up. You just need your Medicare card.
9: And homelessness charity Orange Sky says volunteering is giving people battling loneliness a real sense of connection. New data released for National Volunteer Week shows a third of volunteers stay to boost their own mental well-being and the friendships formed along the way. Spokesperson Lauren Ayres says people often develop a genuine connection when they work side by side.
11: Connection on an Orange Sky shift is really simple, but also really powerful. 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It's actually about people showing up together and connecting. You're volunteering along the same crew every week, and those shared routines week after week turn into real genuine friendships.
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12: Morning, I'm Jackie Loom. Passengers and staff at Avalon Airport have been evacuated this morning after an apparent bomb scare. Emergency services have been deployed, the all clear yet to be given. This man says it's chaos.
13: Everyone's been turned around and parked on the road. Pulled up next to someone, they said, supposedly there's a bomb scare.
12: The federal government has this morning announced a $7 million support package to boost vaccination rates amid the diphtheria outbreak. The outbreak is largely affecting remote Indigenous communities in the NT, WA, SA and Queensland. Business groups say Australia would risk stagflation if its lowest paid workers scored a 6% pay rise. That's the figure the ACTU is pushing for at the Fair Work Commission, but the Australian Industry Group says the minimum wage shouldn't go up by more than 3.9%. And a radio station in the UK has mistakenly announced the death of King Charles. Normal broadcasting was interrupted due to the passing, with the national anthem being aired. The incident was put down to a computer glitch.
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12: In sport, the Eagles might play party pooper in Saturday's record-breaking game for Scott Pendlebury. West Coast coach Andrew McWalter telling Seven there's every chance they'll tag the Magpies vet.
14: We're not there to celebrate Scott and his day. That's not what the purpose of us coming over to Melbourne is. We're there to win the game of football.
12: And some of the biggest names in the NRL are sending support to Jai Arrow after he announced his immediate retirement yesterday. The 30-year-old has been diagnosed with motor neuron disease, skipper Cam Murray describing him as one of the greats. That's the latest in news and sport.
1: The Big Breakfast with Vic, back in 30 seconds. 4BU. 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
0: Sunny today with a top of 25, sunny again tomorrow, top of 26, and mostly sunny on Saturday, top of 27. 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

0: 9. The Beatles still remain one of the biggest bands of all time. Yes, they've disbanded, but it just goes to show how big their influence was, that we're still loving their music, we're still playing it here on 4BU, and we've still got so many talented performers paying tribute to the Beatles. And I'm very excited. We've got Beatle Magic coming to Bundy tomorrow night, and I'm joined by lead singer of Beatle Magic, who will be playing the one and only John Lennon, Bill Croft. Bill, great to have you on the show. How are you today?
1: Hello, Vic. Thanks for having us on your program.
0: Of course. So, yes, the Beatles are coming to Bundaberg this week.
1: Well, they are. Yeah, they certainly are. We try to mix it up so for the diehard Beatle fans, they don't just hear the same old number ones. But we've got a couple of quirky ones in there that not everyone's heard for a while. But we stick to mainly the ones that people do know.
0: I would dare say that this would be one of the more challenging bands to impersonate because their signature style was so unique. And I'd imagine that would come with a lot of people really getting a bit nitpicky. So how do you deal with that?
1: We don't look exactly like the Beatles. I mean, it's very hard to have both. But as far as sound goes, I challenge any other Beatles show to sound as close as what we do, because we are regarded as Australia's most authentic Beatles show. But we've had that recognition from other people overseas that have seen us on YouTube. I met an American, when he came up to me, he said, "This is as close as I'll ever get to meeting the real John Lennon." He said,
0: wow.
1: He's absolutely incredible.
0: That's a hell of an endorsement.
1: Oh, it is. And that's the sort of response we've had all over the country.
0: That is amazing. And to be ranked as the best Beatles tribute band, not just in the country, but, you know, other countries also recognising this, that is incredible. And we're so excited to have you guys here in Bundy this Friday night. And you, as John Lennon, what sort of drew you to him in particular, Bill?
1: I was in school in the 70s, and I just heard the music, and I just was drawn like a moth to a flame. I couldn't get enough of it, and I was only 3 years old. The melodies, I'm jumping up and down, pretending to play guitar like a maniac. I got that mania that you see in video clips.
0: You got the Beatlemania.
1: In the 50s, I've just been absolutely obsessed with the band my whole life. And if you start with the best, it's very hard for anyone else to measure up to it, isn't it?
0: Yeah. You were a kid of high culture if you were listening to the Beatles at age 3.
1: Yeah.
0: But like, it goes to show how influential they truly were. And so, you know, we've spoken about, okay, what's some of the songs that we might be able to expect. What are you hoping people are going to, you know, experience and feel when they come on Friday night, Bill?
1: Well, I hope it brings back some memories for the older folk, and then and just anyone else that loves the Beatles. I think they're going to get a real buzz out of hearing their music portrayed live and as close as possible as what it sounded like on the record.
0: And it's going to be even better live, I reckon.
1: Well, it's got energy, and people bring the energy. It's the reaction we get from the crowd. The more the energy we get from the crowd lifts us as well. So we get a good crowd and that are very enthusiastic. Well, then we lift that notch higher too.
0: Oh, it's going to be an absolute rock concert. Bill, look, thank you so much for having a chat today.
1: You're very welcome.
0: Thank you so much for giving us a little teaser as to what we can expect this coming weekend.
1: No worries, you're very welcome. And thanks to all the people in Bundy that have come along to our shows in the past. So we just hope, as we always say, if all those people are listening and they've been before, please bring a friend along and we'll be twice as famous.
0: I love it. Beatle Magic, the best Beatle tribute band in the country, is here in Bundy one night only this Friday night at the Brothers Sports Club. 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You can get tickets online at trybooking.com. Bill Croft portrays John Lennon, and he'll be joined on stage by Paul, Ringo, and George. I also have a couple of tickets. Couple of double passes ready to give away right now. If you would like to head to Beatle Magic this Friday, give me a bell, 415-300-888. It's the Big Recce Show on 4BU. 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
12: Good morning. This is Louise Nielsen with your latest Bundaberg local news. There's been another earthquake this morning inland from Bundaberg for the second time this week. Geoscience Australia has recorded a 3.5 magnitude earthquake in Monto at 4:06 a.m. It comes just after another 3.5 earthquake was recorded there on Monday at 7:50 a.m. There are calls for information following an indecent exposure incident in Bundaberg. It's alleged a 36-year-old man exposed himself to the public while he was standing outside a bank on Bourbon Street at 11 a.m. last Thursday. He's been charged with one count of willful exposure and has been remanded in custody. Set to face Bundaberg Magistrates Court on June 8, anyone with further information is being urged to come forward. Last year, almost 600 people across Australia were organ donors. Locals being encouraged to learn more about becoming an organ donor at a Donate Life Remembrance event in Bundaberg this Sunday. Bundaberg ICU and organ donation specialist Nurse Karen Jenner says one doctor can save up to 7 lives.
13: It's really easy to become an organ donor. So the easiest way is to hop onto the Australian Donor Register, and that can be done through the MyGov app, or you can go to www.donatelife.gov.au. 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
12: And homelessness charity Orange Sky says volunteering is giving people battling loneliness a real sense of connection. New data released for National Volunteer Week shows a third of volunteers stay to boost their own mental well-being and the friendships formed along the way. 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
14: 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It's actually about people showing up together and connecting. You're volunteering along the same crew every week, and those shared routines week after week turn into real genuine friendships.
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0: Sunny today with a top of 25 degrees, sunny again tomorrow, top of 26, and mostly fine on Saturday, top of 27. For Nexus Pools, the best pools in Bundy, today's UV reading is 5, which is moderate at the moment. It's 19 degrees in Kinkuna, and you could be winning a family pass to the Bundy Show for 2026 right here on 4BU. That is up next on the Big Brekkie with Vic, only minutes away. Don't miss your chance. 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

0: Live and local, it's the Big Brekkie with Vic on 4BU. Quarter to 10, the Bundy Show is next week. 3 days of smashtastic fun. It's bigger and better than ever this year. Full to the brim with shows, competitions, rides, prizes. And speaking of prizes, you could be taking home a family pass this very morning. If you want to bring the kids or the grandkids along, whoever you like, you could be winning that right now with me. Give me a call, 4153-0888. Give me a bell if you would like to win a family pass. And I can't wait to see you next week on Thursday. I'll be broadcasting live with the 4BU team in the morning in the Big Pavilion. It's going to be great. Give me a bell to win that family pass right here on the Big Brekkie with Vic. We are your leaders in local on 4BU.
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0: Vic today. Don't forget, tomorrow you'll have another chance at snagging a family pass to the Bundaberg Show. Three whole days of awesomeness. Family fun for, well, the whole family. You got the rides, you got the shows, you got the fireworks, you got the show bags. It's going to be amazing. And 4BU is going to be broadcasting live next Thursday in the Big Pavilion, talking about all the amazing folks that have been working tirelessly behind the scenes to bring the show to life, as they always do. So, tomorrow morning you'll be having another chance to win a family pass. Do not miss out. In the meantime, I hope you have a great rest of your Thursday. You got Stevie Wonder only minutes away. Ice House, not too far off. And this one from Roxette. 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It's Bundy's 1332 4BU. Thanks to Bundy Power Sports for the big brekkie with Vic. 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Till next time, you have a fine rest of your day.
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4: Morning, I'm Jackie Lim. Avalon Airport has reportedly been evacuated this morning following a bomb scare. It's believed a suspicious item was found during a screening process with a man detained a short time later. Jetstar has sent out texts warning passengers of the threat, while those arriving have been told to wait in their cars. Unions and business groups are again at loggerheads when it comes to the minimum wage. The ACTU has increased its demand that our lowest paid workers receive a 6% bump from July. But Innes Wilcox from the Australian Industry Group says 3.9% is more appropriate.
5: That takes into account some of the measures in the federal budget, which also assist lower paid workers, and that's welcome. You put all that together, you get a total increase of about just over 4.5%. We think that's reflective of what the economy can sustain it.
4: The federal government has announced a $7 million support package to deal with a growing outbreak of diphtheria. More than 220 cases have already been reported in the NT, SA, WA and Queensland.
6: Focus right now is on bringing it under control. We have the tools to do that, given that there is a vaccine that provides very effective treatment.
4: That's Federal Health Minister Mark Butler there. And Thailand is cutting the number of days tourists can stay without a visa. Travellers from more than 90 countries, including Australia, will now only be able to stay for 15 or 30 days, down from 60. The government says it's part of a crackdown on crime.
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4: In sport, round 12 of the NRL kicks off in Canberra tonight with the Raiders hosting the Dolphins, while in the AFL, round 11 gets underway with a clash between the Hawks and Crows in Launceston. Bernard Tomic has failed in his bid to make the main draw at the French Open, losing his third qualifying match overnight. No luck for